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0: for Hot New Country, KX 94.7, with Megan Patrick's Safe Place to Break. We had Luke Combs right before that, too, with Be By You and some Tay-Bae in there. Tay-Bae is going to be making his way to Hamilton in just a couple of weeks. August 2nd, he's going to be performing in Gage Park for the 50th anniversary All-Star Concert at Festival of Friends. Crazy to think we're celebrating 50 years of Festival of Friends. It kicks off on the Friday night, July 31st, with Dallas Smith for Country Night, and Tay-Bae will be joining a whole bunch of other artists from so many different genres for that 50th anniversary All-Star Concert. Absolutely free. Cannot wait to see you down at Festival of Friends in Gage Park. Kyle McKierney on the way, and Jordan Davis is next.
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0: 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Can't wait until he makes his way back to KX Country. It's Jordan Davis on KX 94.7.

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0: KX 94.7, Do This Life. That is High Valley with Allison Krauss. Tomorrow morning, the KX Morning Ride, they're going to be playing another round of Facebook Friendly Feud with you on our KX 94.7 Facebook page. You can head over there, give us a follow, and check in tomorrow morning. They will post a survey question that you can answer. And if you guess the top answer correctly, you could score $50 to spend at Brandy's Kitchen and Bar in Brantford. It's all going to happen tomorrow morning, bright and early, on the KX Morning Ride with Toph and Melissa. Dallas Smith with Hardy is on the way, and Zach Topp is up next.
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0: Number one for Hot New Country, KX 94.7, with Madeline Merlot and some Jason Aldean right before that too. Don't Tell on Me. You can catch him at TD Coliseum here in Hamilton this coming September, September the 17th. He's bringing his Songs About Us tour to the Hammer along with Chase Matthew. You want to get yourself some tickets to the show? Just head onto our concerts page, KX 94.7.fm. We have all the information you need on there to check out Jason Aldean, September 17th at TD Coliseum. Hey, MM, thanks for joining me this evening. We've got Tennille Towns on the way and some Toby Keith is next.
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New Country KX 94.7 with Morgan Griffiths, Just Be and Me, some Brooks and Dunn right before that too with My Maria. Can't wait to see them at Misty City Music Festival. They're going to be headlining on Sunday, September the 20th. 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

0: Number one for Hot New Country, KX94.7 with Tay Bay. That's going to leave a memory. He's going to be at Festival of Friends this year to make some more memories with you. Sunday, August 2nd, you can catch him during the 50th anniversary All-Star Concert Celebration they're doing. It's a 2.5-hour celebration with so many different musical guests of different genres, including Tay Bay. Should be a good show. It's a nice way to celebrate 50 years of Festival of Friends, and that's hitting Gage Park in just a few weeks, July 31st to August the 2nd. Hey, I'm Em. We've got Shania Twain on the way, and John Party is up next.
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0: Number one for Hot New Country, KX 94.7, one beer away. That is the Rec Laws, and you are about, say, 2 months away from them playing out in Toronto, RBC Amphitheatre on September the 24th. It's the Hometown Heroes Tour with the Rec Laws and Dean Brody. You don't want to miss this one. Going to be a great show. 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All you have to do is click on the concerts page. Hey, I'm Em. We've got some Tim and the Glory Boys on the way, and Tyler Hubbard is up next.
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Number one for Hot New Country, KX 94.7 Fools. That is High Valley. Hey, I'm Em. We've got some Dean Brody on the way. It's Lee Bryce now, one of them girls on KX 94.7.

0: New Country, KX94.7 with Tennille Arts. Don't ruin flowers. We have got a great KXtra up for grabs this week. You might want to get in on this one, especially if it has ever been your dream to golf with Mikey. Oh yeah, this is a good one. 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
1: 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And here's my new song.
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0: Number one for Hot New Country, KX947 ain't doing jack. That is Josh Ross. Hey, I'm Em. We are just 5 days away from Route 905 Country Festival. It's taking over Ancaster Fairgrounds this coming weekend, July 24th and 25th. That's Friday and Saturday. Ryan Langdon, Tyler Braden, Madeline Merlot, Chase Beckham, Jade Eagleson, Brett Kissel, and Chase Rice, among a couple more. A whole lot of incredible artists that are going to be performing. You definitely don't want to miss this one. And you know what? There's still time. You've got until midnight tonight to get in on your final shot at a pair of VIP weekend passes to Route 905. Just head on to our KX947 Instagram page, check out our pinned post, and you can enter for a pair of those VIP weekend passes.
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Good Time Goes. He's going to be at Festival of Friends on July 31st for Country Night, kicking off the 50th anniversary weekend. Can't wait to see him. Hey, I'm Em. We've got Nate Smith now on KX94.7.

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1: 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Here's my new song. I just want to be
2: 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I'm ready to kind of step into this next chapter and see what it looks like. 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

0: Hot New Country, KX 94.7 with Sully Burrows, and Put It On Me, some Shania right before that too. Hey, I'm Em. Tomorrow morning, the KX Morning Ride, they're going to be playing another round of Facebook Friendly Feud with you. 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They're going to have a survey question posted up there for you to answer. And if you guess the top answer correctly, you could score $50 to spend at Brandy's Kitchen and Bar in Brantford. That's all happening tomorrow morning on the KX Morning Ride with Toph and Melissa.
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music now. What's up? It's Morgan Wallen here. It's no way you don't know me. 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
3: 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Like me.
1: I still believe in heroes.
4: I asked for an army and all I got was you.
5: I don't play well with others. And we're

0: slices this morning?
1: Yeah, you snore really loud when you're
0: I was going.
1: Loon noises.
0: Or sort of like that. Yeah.
1: All right. Or a loon in heat. Yeah. Monday, 20th of July. It is Get Out of the Doghouse Day. It's also Fortune Cookie Day. Good fortune is stay out of the doghouse.
0: Right. That's good advice.
1: Cardinals Santana, 79, and Kim Carnes, Betty Davis Hines. Remember that?
0: Yes.
1: She's 81 years young today. All right. Well, some good news as far as the weather goes. Sunny in 26 with a humidex of 29. And don't have any watches or warnings in effect. No air quality advisories. Things cleaned up fairly nice yesterday. Right now, let's take a look around the Great Lake. Toronto's at 17, Niagara Falls 14. Here in Hamilton, it is 11. And Clea, let's get our first check on traffic.
0: Already dealing with a few issues. Westbound 403 ramp to the eastbound 407 has been closed for a crash. Eastbound Gardner approaching Kipling, the right shoulder block of the stalled vehicle. And in St. Catharines, southbound lanes of the 406 in are closed between Westchester and Glendale because of a multi-car crash. If you see traffic troubles, text us 905-667-1947. We'll have another update in less than 10 minutes.
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1: Weather's looking good, too. We'll take a complete look at your forecast in a moment. 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
1: Josh Ross, Scared of Getting Sober. 542, Toph and Melissa, Monday, July 20. And a nice one in store for us, sunny in 26. Very similar to yesterday. Humidex maybe a little closer to 29. The good news is no smoke. Finally. 14, Niagara Falls. Toronto, 17. Hamilton, 11, but clear. Let's get an update on traffic.
2: Already have a few closures that we're dealing with. The westbound 403 ramp to the eastbound 407 is closed. Now they're saying that the eastbound 403 ramp is also closed to the eastbound 407. If you're traveling in the St. Catharines area, southbound lanes of the 406 close between Westchester and Glendale because of a multi-vehicle crash. And we're also dealing with those problems on the eastbound Gardner approaching Kipling. If you see traffic troubles or can update us, text us 905-667-1947. And we'll have another update in less than 10 minutes.
3: Well, hello, Summer.
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10: I proclaim this the Summer of Joy!
1: The Summer of Joy. Welcome to the KX Morning Ride. We're Tom and Melissa.
2: It was nice and summery this weekend with a little bit of rain.
1: Yeah, the rain was very welcome. That kind of cleared up some of the smoke and changed the air traffic pattern, if you will, to kind of clear out a lot of Ontario down through the states, making things clear and tolerable for the big final of the FIFA Cup. So that's over now. Spain beats Argentina 1-0.
2: Apparently, Drake, as I know, Drake placed a $1 million bet on Argentina and lost that.
1: Good. Jeez. I hope it was more than a million.
2: He's been betting a lot of millions lately on losers.
1: Jack, well.
2: Oh, well, he's got the money.
1: I got nothing to say about that. I don't like that, but that's his prerogative. I'm glad he lost. Is everybody a little bit more into soccer or not so much now that the World Cup is over? What's interesting, I was watching a story on the news last night. Not everyone, as a matter of fact, a lot of businesses did not benefit from the World Cup.
2: Really?
1: Yep.
2: Oh.
1: Yep.
2: That's unfortunate.
1: In the red, as they say.
2: Oh. However, didn't watch a single second of the World Cup of soccer. I am very invested in the Toronto Blue Jays. And well, it was a big weekend for the Blue Jays.
1: It was. They continue to fizzle. They haven't really turned things around.
2: No.
1: I was watching the big alumni celebration on Saturday's game, but I hadn't realized or heard, excuse me, about the news of Dwayne Ward passing on the Friday night.
2: Until afterwards.
1: Yeah, and I mean, that's understandably so, but that was just a shocker.
2: Right?
1: He was with the alumni on Friday night. A lot of the festivities happening on Friday and then passed away. That was crazy. Ticats had a big win over the Boatmen on Saturday. That was cool. And then more sad news in the world of sports. Saskatchewan Rough Rider Jaden Dahlk was killed in a car crash on Saturday night.
2: My gosh, I said it was it almost seemed like a very tragic weekend.
1: Yeah, it was just some very strange circumstances going on in the world of sport. All right, we're 5:45. She had me in heads, Carolina. This is Cole Swindell, KX.

0: insanity. Zach Top. 552, Todd and Melissa, good morning. Monday, July 20th, get out of the doghouse day. Dumb thing did you do over the weekend, fellas? Come on, man. It's also fortune cookie day. Do you ever take the numbers off of the fortune cookies and use them in the lottery?
1: I've never done that. Maybe I should try. Have
0: doesn't
1: you?
0: Work.
1: No? No. Did it once. Didn't work.
0: Still a big L. All right. Carlos Santana, 79, and Kim Carnes. Betty Davis Eyes, 81 today. Weather, short and sweet with no smoke. Sunny in 26, humidex of 29. Right now, around the Great Lake of Ontario, the Falls, 15, Toronto, 16, Hamilton. A little cool at 11, but nice and clear. How's traffic?
1: Both the westbound and eastbound 403 ramps to the eastbound 407 remain closed for a collision and a closure in St. Catharines. We've got southbound lanes of the 406 closed between Westchester and Glendale. If you see traffic troubles or can update us, text us 905-667-1947. 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
1: 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Up for grabs today, and we're going to reveal that after 8 o'clock. $50 to spend at Brandy's Kitchen Bar in Brantford. What is something that you have that has lasted longer than most of your relationships? Pretty much everything, though.
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1: What is something that you have that has lasted longer than most of your relationships?
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1: Right.
0: When you stop laughing, feel free to put your answers down there. We will also take your comments on our text line at 905-667-1947. Sluk Bryan turned 50 over the weekend on KX.

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2: Good morning. It is 6 o'clock. I'm Laura Hampshire with KX News for St. Jean Realty. We've got clear skies in Hamilton, a lovely 11 degrees right now. Checking traffic, here's Melissa.
3: Westbound and eastbound 403 ramps to the eastbound 407 remain closed for a collision. We also have a serious crash cleanup. Southbound lanes of the 406 in St. Catharines closed between Westchester and Glendale. KX 94.7 traffic continues.
2: Making news this hour. Finally, after a week-long heat wave and major air quality issues, there are no weather warnings in effect for Hamilton today. They have all been lifted and outdoor facilities, including pools, are reopening. It'll be sunny and seasonal this afternoon with a high of 26, then cooling off a bit midweek with a chance of showers. Nearly 200 wildfires are currently burning across northern Ontario, with 57 said to be out of control. The majority of the fires are burning in the northwest region, where many communities are preparing for further evacuations. Residents from Neskatanga First Nation are also being flown to safety to Toronto today because Thunder Bay has run out of hotel rooms. Donald Trump is again floating the idea of tariffs over Canadian wildfire smoke, even after meeting Mark Carney at the World Cup final. The U.S. president argued the smoke is affecting U.S. air quality and suggested Canada could face financial consequences. Doug Ford says when the U.S. needed help, Ontario has always been there.
4: That's what neighbors do, right? You don't get on and start threatening and criticizing because guess what? One day it's going to be your turn.
2: The PM has also rejected Trump's criticism. An employee has died at Flamborough Speedway. There was an accident on the track on Saturday night when the man was critically injured and rushed to hospital. He was later pronounced dead, and the Ministry of Labor has been called in to take over the investigation. Police are appealing for witnesses and dash cam video after a fatal weekend crash in Hamilton. A 22-year-old woman was killed on Saturday morning when her vehicle swerved into oncoming traffic and was struck by another vehicle on Wilson near Trinity Road. Both vehicles became fully engulfed in flames. The victim's name has not been released. We'll get the latest look at inflation today. StatsCan is set to publish new inflation data for June later this morning. Economists expect inflation fell to 2.9% last month from a recent high of 3.2% in May. In sports, Canada's historic run as a co-host for soccer's FIFA World Cup wrapped up yesterday as Spain edged Argentina 1-0 in extra time to capture the title over 48 teams. In the CFL, the Blue Bombers downed the Red Blacks in overtime 36-34. The White Sox shut out the Blue Jays 3-0, and the Hamilton Cardinals topped the London Majors 3-2. Weather is next.
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2: checking your forecast, sunshine today with a high of 26, Humidex near 30, partly cloudy tonight with a low of 18. Tomorrow, cloudy with showers, maybe even a thunderstorm with a high of 23, Humidex near 30. Mix of sun and cloud, chance of showers Wednesday with a high of 21. Sunny on Thursday with a high of 22. Currently, 11 degrees in Hamilton. There's weather and more at kxcountry.fm.
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8: 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Carter Faith is here in a minute with Betty, but first it's Nate Hawley.

0: Betty at 6:11. How you doing? Monday, July 20th. Get out of the doghouse day. Been enjoying that all weekend, fellas?
1: Did you not make it home in time on Saturday night?
0: Have you had a few too many pops watching the World Cup final? Maybe. Sunny in 26, short and sweet. Humidex 29. No smoke, no watches, no warnings. It's 11. Very fresh in Hamilton, but clear. How's traffic?
1: Both the eastbound and westbound 403 ramps to the eastbound 407 remain closed. Southbound 406 is closed at Westchester. That's just the southbound lanes of the 406. Westbound Queensway in Etobicoke closed at South Kingsway. Also dealing with a crash cleanup northbound on the 400 at 88. And Highway 6 is closed in both directions from Courtright to Stone Road in the Guelph area. If you see traffic troubles, text us 905-667-1947. 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
0: Let's get right to it. Toph and Melissa's Facebook friendly feud. We do it each and every Monday.
1: Tell us one answer you think is the number one answer of the survey. All correct guesses will be entered, and after 8 o'clock, we'll play and reveal and award somebody $50 to spend at Brandy's Kitchen and Bar in Brantford.
0: Okay. What is something that you have had that's lasted longer than most of your relationships?
1: A lot of people are weighing in. And Quentin's saying underwear.
0: Gitch.
1: Yeah.
0: Yeah. That's impressive.
1: Yeah. Mike's is good. Debt. We just talked about that in BDO.
0: I did like Jacqueline's answer. A box of Q-tips.
1: That's either she doesn't use them or her relationships aren't very long. Paul's is funny as well. Regrets.
0: Jennifer says my radio alarm clock.
1: Okay. Melody saying Tupperware.
0: Susan saying I have a cookie jar that was a wedding gift to my parents received in February of 1958. It's a rabbit peeking out of a yellow magician's hat.
1: Cute. Let's see. We've got Manny saying my car.
0: Okay.
1: Longer than the most relationships. A few people are saying car.
0: Todd said something interesting. A Curious George Stuffy from the early 70s. Curious George was the monkey, was he not?
1: Yep. The man with the big yellow hat.
0: What?
1: The man with the big yellow hat is Curious George's owner.
0: Well, how would I know that?
1: I'm just telling you.
0: Well, I don't care. You know. I'm just asking where Curious George was the monkey.
1: Yeah.
0: I didn't ask about his owner.
1: Okay. I'm just throwing facts out there.
0: Oh, facts.
1: Yeah.
0: Useless facts. Okay.
1: Yeah.
0: That's good. What was his name again?
1: The man with the big yellow hat.
0: Okay.
1: Yeah.
0: I don't know why you know that, but oh well.
1: Because I read Curious George.
0: Okay. What, over the weekend?
1: No.
0: Okay.
1: I just remember.
0: Wrong topic.
1: Lori is saying her dryer, like clothes dryer, I'm guessing.
0: Yeah. Vicky's saying shoes.
1: A few people are weighing in with shoes and clothes.
0: Yeah, Michelle's saying socks.
1: Yep. Yeah.
0: Okay.
1: So, yeah, but so keep weighing
0: in. All right, yeah. So we run this right through the show, and then after 8 o'clock, we do something a little special that involves a prize.
1: It does, yeah. $50 to spend at Brandy's Kitchen and Bar in Brantford, and we'll award that after 8 o'clock and reveal what the top five answers
0: are. Yeah, and to be registered for the prize, you got to weigh in on the Facebook page, but if you still want to play and have some fun with us, you can always hit us up at the text line, 905-667-1947.
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0: at 6:23. Nice looking Monday, July 20th. Very fresh. Sunshine, 26. Humidex of 29. And no watches, no warnings, no smoke, which is great news. 11 in Hamilton, 15 in the Falls, Toronto at 16. Let's get an update on the roads.
1: Both the westbound and eastbound 403 ramps to the eastbound 407 remain closed. Southbound 406 is closed at Westchester and St. Catharines. Westbound Queensway is closed at South Kingsway in Etobicoke. And we're also dealing with problems if you're traveling northbound 400 at 88, although they are saying that that is going to reopen shortly. Oh, look, we just got word that southbound 406 has just reopened in St. Catharines. If you see traffic troubles, text us 905-667-1947. We'll have another update in less than 10 minutes.
0: Okay, I know it's Monday, but we're looking ahead to the weekend. Friday and Saturday in particular, I have the long-range forecast for both Friday and Saturday of this week, July 24 and 25. Those dates should sound familiar. Sunshine, mainly sunny and 25 on Saturday, or Friday, mainly sunny and 25 on Saturday.
1: Looks good.
0: So,
1: Route 905.
0: Yes, ma'am. Friday night, Brett Kissel, Jade Eagleson, Maddie Merlot, Ryan Langdon, and many others. Saturday night, Chase Rice, Chase Beckham, Tyler Brayton, and more.
1: I love, actually, Saturday night is Angelica Appelman, who I had a chance to hang out with quite a bit at the CMA Ontario Festival, and she is so good, and so is Tony Colonico. He's also from the Welland area, so, like, look, local artists, so yeah. go really support them, too.
0: Lots of local love as well, so Ancaster Fairgrounds, that is all happening. They're preparing diligently, and weather is cooperating. 4 days, 8 hours, 34 minutes, 53, 52, 51.
1: You know what I love is that we don't have to commute very far to get to it. It's right there in our backyard.
0: So, everybody, looking forward to having you in town here, if you're not already in town, for the big Route 905 Country Music Festival. Can't wait. Dean Brody, coming up.
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0: Good morning. It's 6:30. I'm Laura Hampshire with KX News, and we do have some fog right now. 11 degrees. Checking traffic. Here's Melissa.
1: Still have both directions of the westbound and eastbound 403 ramps to the eastbound 407 remain closed. Southbound 406 in St. Catharines, it was reported that that had reopened. We still have that closure of the westbound Queensway at South Kingsway. KX 94.7 traffic continues.
0: Making news this hour, it's finally safe to reopen the windows again. All heat warnings and air quality advisories have finally been lifted in Hamilton. We should expect sunshine today with a seasonal high of 26 degrees. There will still be slight humidity over the next couple of days, making it feel close to 30 before we experience a midweek cool down. Donald Trump has renewed his criticism of Canada over wildfire smoke. Trump told reporters last night maybe Canada should pay damages or the U.S. should impose tariffs. The premier says the U.S. president should remember Canada has always helped him.
2: We had the water bombers, everyone ready, going over to California. It was last year. We sent down hydro linemen down to the Carolinas and Georgia to help out. That's what neighbors do.
0: Doug Ford says one day it will be his turn. The Ministry of Labor has been called in after a fatal accident at Flamborough Speedway. Two vehicles reportedly collided on the track on Saturday night and an employee was injured. The man was rushed to hospital where he later succumbed to his injuries. A 22-year-old woman is dead after a weekend crash in Hamilton caused two vehicles to burst into flames. Police say it happened on Saturday morning when the victim's vehicle swerved into oncoming traffic on Wilson near Trinity Road. She was struck by another vehicle and was pronounced dead at the scene. Detectives are appealing for witnesses and dash cam video. StatsCan set to publish new inflation data later this morning. Economists widely expect to hear that inflation fell to 2.9% last month from 3.2% in May. Drivers were paying less for gas last month amid a

0: temporary ceasefire between the U.S. and Iran. The United States has conducted a new round of airstrikes targeting Iran after announcing the death of another American service member. Iran has responded by launching an attack targeting Bahrain, the home of the U.S. Navy's Fifth Fleet. The U.S. and Iran have inched closer to an all-out war as last month's ceasefire has crumbled and shipping traffic in the Strait of Hormuz has largely stalled. In sports, at the World Cup, Spain edged Argentina 1-0 in extra time to take the title yesterday. The Blue Bombers needed overtime to get past the Red Blacks 36-34. The Blue Jays lost to the White Sox 3-0, and the Cardinals beat the Majors 3-2. Weather is next.
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0: Sunshine today with a high of 26, slight humidex of 29. Partly cloudy tonight with a low of 18. Tomorrow, cloudy with showers, maybe a thunderstorm, high of 23, humidex near 30. Mix of sun and cloud with a chance of showers Wednesday, a high of 21. Sunny Thursday with a high of 22 and back up to 25 on Friday. Currently 11 in Hamilton. There's weather and more at kxcountry.fm.
5: 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Thank you.

0: be by you. 6:42, Top of Melissa, Monday, 20th of July. We have sunshine and 26, Humidex 29. No watches, no warnings, no smoke. And looking ahead for the rest of the week, looks wet for Tuesday, Wednesday. However, things turn around nicely on Thursday, Friday, Saturday, and even into Sunday. And that is great news for the Route 905 Country Music Festival, which kicks off Friday night. 4 days, 8 hours, 17 minutes, 26 seconds.
1: You got the timer going.
0: I do. Right now, let me see. It's refreshing. It's 11 in Hamilton, 16 Toronto, 15 in the Falls. How's traffic?
1: Both directions, westbound and eastbound 403 ramps to the eastbound 407 remain closed. Westbound Queensway is closed at South Kingsway in Etobicoke. 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

0: Hopefully everybody had a good weekend. It was nice to get a little bit of rain and clear up some of the air from Saturday night into Sunday. Nice day yesterday. Mm-hmm. Did you do anything exciting on the weekend?
1: Nothing.
0: Other than grocery shopping?
1: No, because I've gotten for basically the next month is going to be really crazy for me. So I took this opportunity.
0: Really crazy.
1: Yes.
0: You got family coming over?
1: Yes, actually. We've got Route 905 on Friday.
0: That's fun crazy.
1: I know. But I'm talking about like busy, right? In the sense of, so physically, I just basically did the grocery shop and cleaned the house. Mm-hmm. And yes, Saturday family coming out because it's my mom's 80th birthday party.
0: Nice.
1: Yeah. So yes, the family will be emerging on my home.
0: So you just relaxed this weekend.
1: Relaxing for me is more like just doing stuff around the house, not necessarily going anywhere.
2: Gotcha.
1: I did groceries. I actually dragged the boys out on Friday, and I'm like, let's go to my happy place, the grocery store.
0: Everybody in the car, we're going shopping.
1: And you're all hauling it in.
0: Don't forget to bring along grocery bags.
1: It sounds pretty accurate, actually. Right? Yeah, that's my happy place. That was Friday. Yeah. How about you? Did you have a quiet weekend?
0: It was just kind of the house to ourselves. Things back to normal. We did do a little road trip out to Norfolk yesterday.
1: Oh, you did?
0: Went out to Turkey Point. Went to the establishment called the Tipsy Pirate.
1: Yeah.
0: Sat out there. It was very peaceful.
1: Very nice. Was it busy?
0: It was steady, yeah. No, it was a good crowd, but it wasn't crazy. You know what I mean?
1: Right.
0: Just peaceful out there, having a beverage, and bite to eat. Their food's really good, actually. Very, very
1: and
0: good.
1: No, and the view is real. Did you sit on the back deck, on the deck overlooking Lake Erie? Yeah.
0: Yeah, just the boats coming in and out. Yeah, no, it was good. It was really, really good. And the weather was just such a nice change from all the smoke, right?
1: Exactly.
0: Yeah, it was just nice to get outside.
1: Yeah.
0: And that looks to continue, like we're talking about the Route 905, which is, this is our backyard. This is a big one. It's the inaugural. And we've been talking about this for a while. We're 4 days out. Brett Kissel, Jade Eagleson, who may very well be dropping in on this show Friday.
1: Fingers crossed. Yeah.
0: Okay. Trying to get Jade. Madeline Merlot.
1: It's been forever since we've had a chance to see her.
0: So that is Friday night. We got the Emerging Artist winner in there, Ryan Langdon's going to be out. Just a party. And then Saturday, the party continues with Chase Rice, Chase Beckham, Tyler Braden, and a couple of artists that you had a chance to meet.
1: I did, yeah. Angelica Appleman, she is really, really great. She's from up Stratford way. And Andy Colonico, he is from Welland, and both incredible.
0: Good stuff.
1: Yeah, make sure you get there early. And look for the KX94.7 tent. Pretty much as soon as you come in the gates, we'll be there. And lots of things on the go there.
0: Right. I think what we'll do, I saw the time, like the set list's timing last week. We'll put that up on our KX94.7 Facebook page. I know our friend over at 3-for-1 Glasses, Pammy, was asking about that. What time are the bands going on and stuff? So if you haven't seen that already, we're going to post that on our KX94.7 Facebook page.
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0: Take the High Road. Co Wetzel, Jesse Murphy. Tom for Melissa, 6:53. We're 7 minutes in front of the hour. 20th of July. Kim Carnes is 81 if you're celebrating. Carlos Santana, 79. Sunny in 26 today. Humidex 29. No smoke. It's perfect. Nice and fresh this morning in Hamilton. Still looks to be about 11 degrees. Actually, some fog as well being reported. Niagara Falls 14, Toronto 17. Let's get an update on the roads.
1: We still have that closure. Both the westbound and eastbound 403 ramps to the eastbound 407 remain closed. In Etobicoke, westbound Queensway is closed at South Kingsway. If you see traffic troubles, text us 905-667-1947. 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

0: All right. Had a chance to hang with Mike Fuller last Thursday at the Ella Langley show, which incidentally was so good. But Mikey knows his way around the TD Coliseum. Mm-hmm.
1: That's his side hustle.
0: I, on the other hand, am rather directionally challenged.
1: Okay. So what did you do?
0: I just held on to the yellow rope when he led me through the building. Like, we got to go here. We got to go there. Okay, yeah. Okay, yeah. Follow me through here. Don't say anything to that person. Come over here. You want a drink? Yes, I do.
1: But
0: it was just, you know, it's like a maze for me. So the treat was there was a beer at the end of all of it. But, yeah, he knows his way around it.
1: Right.
0: Now, speaking of Mike Fuller, he also knows his way around a golf course. And we have a chance for you and two friends to join Mikey for an afternoon of golf.
1: We do this every year, and this is for the Dunnville Hospital Healthcare Foundation's 42nd annual golf tournament. It's happening on the afternoon of Friday, August 21st at Freedom Oaks Golf Club. Such a good every year, the people that win this opportunity come back and say, that was one of the best prizes I've ever won.
0: They also say Mike's a pretty damn good golfer.
1: He is.
0: And he is.
1: Yeah. He's come close to winning a few times.
0: Well, it's because he's close to the ground, okay? He's vertically challenged, and he just, whatever reason, runs some kind of math. His height helps his game.
1: He's closer to the ball. Around.
0: Exactly. Closer to the ball. If you want to get in on this, how do people do that?
1: You can go to KX947.fm, our website, and click on K-Extras, and we will award that on Friday.
0: Okay, so don't delay. 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
3: Good morning. It is 7 o'clock. I'm Laura Hampshire with KX News. Sunny today, 11 degrees right now. Checking traffic, here's Melissa.
4: Both the westbound and eastbound 403 ramps to the eastbound 407 remain closed for a collision investigation. As far as the major routes go, around Hamilton, just filling in with some volume. Ongoing closure as well, westbound Queensway at South Kingsway. KX94.7 traffic continues.
3: Highway 406 in St. Catharines has reopened following... Making news this hour. Don't know where that came from. Finally, after a week-long heat wave and major air quality issues, there are no weather warnings in effect for Hamilton today. They've all been lifted and outdoor facilities, including pools, are reopening. It'll be sunny and seasonal this afternoon with a high of 26, then cooling off a bit midweek with a chance of showers. Nearly 200 wildfires are currently burning across northern Ontario, with 57 said to be out of control. The majority of the fires are burning in the northwest region, where many communities are preparing for further evacuations. Residents from Neskatanga First Nation are also being flown to safety to Toronto today because Thunder Bay has run out of hotel rooms. Donald Trump is again floating the idea of tariffs over Canadian wildfire smoke, even after meeting Mark Carney at the World Cup final. The U.S. president argued the smoke is affecting U.S. air quality and suggested Canada could face financial consequences. Doug Ford says when the U.S. needed help, Ontario has always been there.
5: That's what neighbors do, right? You don't get on and start threatening and criticizing because guess what? One day, it's going to be your turn.
3: The PM has also rejected Trump's criticism. An employee has died at Flamborough Speedway. There was an accident on the track on Saturday night when the man was critically injured and rushed to hospital. He was later pronounced dead, and the Ministry of Labor has been called in to take over the investigation. Police are appealing for witnesses and dash cam video after a fatal weekend crash in Hamilton. A 22-year-old woman was killed on Saturday morning when her vehicle swerved into oncoming traffic and was struck by another vehicle on Wilson near Trinity Road. Both vehicles became fully engulfed in flames. We'll get the latest look at inflation today. StatsCan set to publish new inflation data for June later this morning. Economists expect inflation fell to 2.9% last month from a recent high of 3.2% in May. In sports, Canada's historic run as a co-host for soccer's FIFA World Cup wrapped up yesterday as Spain edged Argentina 1-0 in extra time to capture the title. In the CFL, the Blue Bombers down the Red Blacks in overtime 36-34. The White Sox shut out the Blue Jays 3-0, and the Hamilton Cardinals topped the London Majors 3-2. Weather is next.
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3: Taking a look at your forecast, sunshine today with a high of 26, slight humidex of 29. Partly cloudy tonight with a low of 18. Cloudy with showers and thunderstorms tomorrow, a high of 23, humidex near 30. Chance of showers Wednesday with a high of 21. Sunny and 22 on Thursday and up to 25 on Friday. Currently, it is 11 degrees in Hamilton. There's weather and more at kxcountry.fm.
13: Welcome. If you are just tuning in on this 20th of July, Toph and Melissa here, and Monday means our Facebook friendly feud is on the week.
4: Go to our Facebook page. Tell us what you think the number one answer is. What is something that you have that has lasted longer than most of your relationships?
13: We will get to some of your very humorous answers in a moment, but feel free to weigh in. You can also hit us up on the text line. Owen Ringling, love, hate, love, coming right up after Morgan Wallen.

0: Dylan Ringling in Love, Hate, Love. He actually had a chance to meet up with Shania Twain last week while she was in Toronto.
1: Did he really?
0: Cool. Yep. Mike Fuller also had a quick interview with Shania as well. And then there was a Secret Squirrel performance. I think it was Saturday night at the Horseshoe Tap.
1: And she said that was a bucket lister for her, which is incredible for somebody that sells out arenas.
0: Yeah, she said they just never clicked to get to the Horseshoe Tavern, which is iconic, obviously, in Toronto. All right. We are in for a beautiful day. Sunny in 26, Humidex 29, no smog. However, there is a bit of fog being reported in the Hamilton area. It is 11 right now. Beautiful sunrise, though. So, Niagara Falls 14, Toronto 17. Let's get an update on the roads.
1: Well, the roads around Hamilton, just some volume to deal with. Typically, eastbound 403 heading past the link. A few other trouble spots. Westbound 401 Express to Collector Transfer at Avenue Road. Westbound Queensway is closed at South Kingsway. And also Highway 6 is closed in both directions from Courtright to Stone Road in the Guelph area. 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We'll have another update in less than 10 minutes.
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0: From Melissa's Facebook friendly feud, our survey question: what is something that you have that has lasted longer than most of your relationships?
1: A lot of people weighing in on our KX947 Facebook page. A lot of people saying clothes or shoes.
0: Jacqueline was saying, I'm still laughing, a box of Q-tips.
1: That's just so random. Shannon saying my washing machine.
0: Danny has said a pair of jeans. Mm. That's a good one.
1: Jim saying my sarcasm.
0: Zena, sometimes shoes, they're so old, they're back in style again.
1: Oh, jeez.
0: Ain't that the truth?
1: Jen is saying my driver's license.
0: Nicole's saying her pajama bottoms.
1: Okay.
0: Interesting.
1: Colleen, my bed and mattress.
0: Ew. Laura's saying bras and underwear.
1: Okay. Pew-pew, yeah, but different articles of clothing. Trisha's saying some jewelry.
0: Helen's going with a house coat.
1: Okay.
0: All right.
1: And Tammy's saying my sense of humor.
0: There's a good one from Ken. Coffee mug.
1: A coffee mug.
0: Yeah.
1: That's a good one.
0: That is a good one. Dwayne's saying a phone.
1: Jonathan's saying my cast iron pan. Well, those things generally last forever.
0: All right. Facebook friendly feud. What we want you to do is weigh in on our Facebook page. That will qualify you for the top answer. So, which will run down just after 8 o'clock. And if you get the number one answer, you're in to win some nice pricing.
1: Yeah. And it's $50 to spend at Brandy's Kitchen and Bar in Brantford.
0: All right. You can also hit us up on the Facebook or the text line if you still want to play along at 905-667-1947.
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7: 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As widely expected, the Bank of Canada held its key interest rate at 2.25%, meaning no change for variable rate borrowers. The good news is Canada's economy appears to be improving, with growth picking up and housing activity beginning to stabilize. Inflation remains elevated at 3.2%, largely because of higher gasoline prices connected to the conflict in the Middle East. But the Bank bank expects inflation to gradually return to 2% early next year. For now, the bank believes rates are where they need to be, but global uncertainty, oil prices, and U.S. trade policy could still change the outlook. 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

0: Silverado 723. How are you? Hope you had a nice weekend. 20th of July. Let's get out of the doghouse day. How's that working out for you?
1: Why are you in there? That's what I want to know.
0: Maybe that would have been a good question. So, it's also Fortune Cookie Day. It's also Kim Carnes' birthday. Betty Davis Ice. She's 81. And Carlos Santana, 79. We're going to be up around 26, Humidex at 29, a lot of sunshine, no smoke. There's no watches, no warnings in effect. 12 and clear in the Hammer, 14 in the Falls, 15 Toronto. Let's get an update on the roads.
1: We did have a problem with a stall tractor trailer eastbound 401 Express past Morningside. That is sitting in the right lane, causing slowdowns. Westbound 401 Express to Collector Transfer at Avenue Road. That has been cleared. Highway 6 remains closed in both directions from Courtright to Stone Road in the Guelph area. If you see traffic troubles, text us 905-667-1947. We'll have another update in less than 10 minutes.
0: All right. I know it's only Monday, but we are anxiously awaiting Friday. We are fired up for the Route 905 Country Music Festival in Ancaster. Okay?
1: Yeah. Facebook's now giving me problems. I'm trying so hard to get the set list up there, but it's stalling on me. So
0: we'll get that up there eventually.
1: We'll run
0: through some of them right now. I see the doors pretty much open at 3 o'clock, mm-hmm. both Friday and Saturday. Now, on Friday, Casey Nugent will be kicking things off. Now, I do see that there's line dancing lessons with Urban Cowboy. Yeah. Are you going into that?
1: No.
0: You like that stuff.
1: I do. Yeah, I used to teach line dancing, but that's our friend Mario. So you go out. Yeah. He's the best teacher in the area, if that's indeed him that's doing it, because I know he's got a few teachers under his hat right now.
0: Yeah, I don't want to hurt myself.
1: That's just, dancing. I wasn't going to say.
0: No, no. Ryan Langdon on Friday night. We'll get things rolling around 5 o'clock. Maddie Merlot just after 6. Really looking forward to seeing Madeline again. Our buddy Jade Eagleson. That's 7, looks like 7:15.
1: 7:45, yeah.
0: 45, yeah. It's a funny looking 4.
1: It's a little weird.
0: But Jade is also going to try and make it into the KX Morning Ride on Friday morning to ride shotgun with you and I. How cool is that?
1: Very, very fun. I hope, it's been a long time since I've seen him. And then Brett Kissel hitting the stage Friday night at 9:30.
0: So that's the Friday night show. Then move ahead to Saturday, July 25. Again, the doors open at 3 o'clock. We got Andy
1: Colonico.
0: Yeah. Okay. He's taking the stage at 10 to 4. They got the line dancing again going on there, so you can have fun with it. I honestly think you should get involved with that. You are the specialist.
1: I am not,
0: of this
1: though.
0: Morning show. Well, you used to be.
1: I used to be, but go get Mikey in line dancing. He likes line dancing.
0: He likes pole dancing. There's a difference.
1: He does.
0: Angelica Appleman will take the stage just around 5 o'clock. And Tyler Braden. Now, you said you hung with Tyler?
1: No, I hung with Andy. Andy and Angelica. Okay. I've never met Tyler.
0: All right. Well, he's going to be taking the stage just after 6. Chase Beckham around 7:15 or 7:45. I can't tell. The printing's too small.
1: Font.
0: It looks like 7:45.
1: And Chase Rice at 9:30.
0: So, there you go. We're going to get this up to the KX94.7 Facebook page, but the weather's looking good, too.
1: Thank goodness, yeah.
0: Real sweet. Okay, we've got the chicks coming up. Don't go anywhere.
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0: Good morning. It is 7:30. I'm Laura Hampshire with KX News, and much fresher air has moved into the province. 11 degrees right now. Checking traffic, here's Melissa.
1: Ongoing crash cleanup on the eastbound 401 Express past Morningside that is sitting in the right lane. Also, a stalled vehicle eastbound 401 ramp to eastbound Eglinton, and a stalled vehicle westbound 401 collectors approaching Avenue Road. KX 94.7 traffic continues.
0: Making news this hour, it's finally safe to reopen the windows again. All heat warnings and air quality advisories have finally been lifted in Hamilton. We should expect sunshine today with a seasonal high of 26 degrees. There will still be slight humidity over the next couple of days, making it feel closer to 30 before we experience a midweek cool down. Donald Trump has renewed his criticism of Canada over wildfire smoke. Trump told reporters last night that maybe Canada should pay damages or the U.S. should impose tariffs. The premier says the U.S. president should remember Canada has always helped him.
2: We had the water bombers, everyone ready, going over to California. It was last year. We sent down hydro linemen down to the Carolinas and Georgia to help out. That's what neighbors do.
0: Doug Ford says one day, it will be Trump's turn. The Ministry of Labor has been called in after a fatal accident at Flamborough Speedway. Two vehicles reportedly collided on the track on Saturday night and an employee was injured. The man was rushed to hospital where he later succumbed to his injuries. A 22-year-old woman is dead after a weekend crash in Hamilton caused two vehicles to burst into flames. Police say it happened on Saturday morning when the victim's vehicle swerved into oncoming traffic on Wilson near Trinity Road. She was struck by another vehicle and pronounced dead at the scene. Detectives are appealing for witnesses and dash cam video. StatsCan is set to publish new inflation data this morning. Economists widely expect to hear that inflation fell to 2.9% last month from 3.2% in May. Drivers were paying less for gas last month amid a temporary ceasefire between the U.S. and Iran. The United States has conducted a new round of airstrikes targeting Iran after announcing the death of another American service member. Iran has responded by launching an attack targeting Bahrain, the home of the U.S. Navy's

0: Fifth Fleet. The U.S. and Iran have inched closer to an all-out war as last month's ceasefire has crumbled and shipping traffic in the Strait of Hormuz has largely stalled. In sports, at the World Cup, Spain edged Argentina 1-0 in extra time to take the title yesterday. The Blue Bombers needed overtime to get past the Red Blacks 36-34. The Blue Jays lost to the White Sox 3-0. The Cardinals beat the Majors 3-2. Weather is next.
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0: Sunny today with a high of 26 and a humidex near 30. Partly cloudy tonight with a low of 18. Tomorrow, cloudy with showers, risk of a thunderstorm. High of 23, humidex of 32. Then a mix of sun and cloud, chance of showers Wednesday with a high of 21. Sunny and 22 on Thursday. Currently, it's 11 degrees in Hamilton. There's weather and more at kxcountry.fm.
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7: 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You can also hit us up on our text line. Al Dean's coming up after Zach Top.

0: September 17, mark that one. Jason Aldean right here, Hamilton, TD Coliseum. I had a big cue. Top of Melissa rolling on this Monday, 20th of July. Really nice start, very fresh. No smoke, which is great news. Topping out at 26, lots of sunshine. Humidex 29. Let's take a look around the Great Lakes, see how things are shaping up. Last check, 14 in Niagara Falls, Toronto 15. Here in the Hammer, 12, nice and clear. How's traffic?
1: We have a few problem spots, although it's a little bit lighter than usual around Hamilton. We had a few trouble spots on the eastbound 401 ramp to eastbound Eglinton. That has been cleared. Ongoing as well on the westbound 401 collectors approaching Avenue Road. If you see traffic troubles, text us, 905-667-1947. We'll have another update in less than 10 minutes.

0: John. We post this on X. You can weigh in there at KX947. Of course, if you're oot in the boot, you can also hit us up on the text line with your thoughts at 905-667-1947.
1: I know when they first came out, self-checkouts were a little controversial and still are to this day because people think that they're taking jobs away from people, that sort of thing. So we're asking you, how often do you use the self-checkout at the grocery store? And so far, 54.5% are saying all the time.
0: Yeah.
1: Are you self-checkout? I guess, does it depend on how many items you have, too?
0: Or the lineups at the other tills. Yeah, you know, I don't have a problem with going to self-checkout. Mm-hmm. I usually, when I'm having just a few items, I'll go to self-checkout. Get in, kind of get out kind of thing.
1: I'm totally the same, like with the lineups. If there's a big lineup, then I'll go to self-checkout. And there's staff, you know, that are attending the self-checkout. But 36% are saying occasionally, probably for the same reasons. And 9%, only 9% are saying never. I never use self-checkouts.
0: Really?
1: Yeah. Well, that's why so many companies, well, there was one time that there was a particular Giant Tiger I went to where it was all self-checkouts, and then they brought back the cashiers. But at one point, they had nothing but self-checkouts. You had to do it or not check out.
0: You know what I want to know?
1: What?
0: How many people go to the 1 through 16 items with more than 16 items?
1: Do they even have those anymore?
0: They should enforce that.
1: I've never seen an express lane lately.
0: Fortinos. Yes.
1: They have an express lane.
0: 1 through 16 items.
1: Okay. It's been a while since
0: they should have somebody there counting.
1: Yeah. But if you got one over, you got to put the back in the cart and get it.
0: Get out! Get out! Or 1 through 8 items. There's a reason they put those numbers up there.
1: There, yeah.
0: Not that, I'll just sneak through with a few more items. Get out of my way.
1: A few people are saying, unless I'm getting a discount, I'm not using the self-checkout.
0: Unless I'm getting a discount?
1: Yeah, because you're having to check out your own items. Therefore, you're now an employee. But that's the case for me, is time is money. And if I'm standing in line for, you know, cashier, forget about it.
0: Frank brought up a good point. Curbside pickup, use it all the time now.
1: Yes.
0: Interesting.
1: Except I like going in the grocery store.
0: I know you do.
1: Uh-huh, that's my hobby.
0: Not me. I have other hobbies. I ride a motorcycle as far away from a grocery store as possible. But, feel free to weigh in again on X at KX947 or hit us up with a text.
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0: 10 to 8, James Barker Band. Keep it simple.

0: James Parker Band and a good rule of thumb for Monday, actually any day. Keep it simple.
1: Right.
0: They've got some new music coming real soon. You're going to want to check out. Good stuff. 20th of July. Kim Carnes, if you're celebrating today, she's celebrating her 81st birthday. And Carlos Santana, 79. Weather is perfect. Sunny in 26. Humidex 29. No smoke. Maybe some rain for tomorrow and Wednesday, but back into sunshine Thursday, Friday, and Saturday, which is great news for the Route 905 Country Music Festival. 12 in Hamilton, 14 in the Falls, 15 Toronto. Over to traffic.
2: Stalled vehicle eastbound Gardner approaching Spadina, sitting in the right lane. We also have problems with the crash cleanup northbound on the 400 at 88 in the Bradford area. If you see traffic troubles, text us 905-667-1947. Oh, we just got a text in. Three-car accident on the downbound eastbound side of the Red Hill right before Green Hill. Thank you to Mercina for that. If you see traffic troubles like that, you can text us 905-667-1947. 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
0: Just got a text as well here from Heather.
2: You're Heather.
0: Mm-hmm.
2: Yeah.
0: Pretty nice out. Guessing you'll be out on the bike today?
2: Is that a suggestion or a threat?
0: I don't know. It's get out of the doghouse day.
2: Yeah.
0: But we did do stuff together over the weekend, but I can neither confirm nor deny if I'll be out on the bike today.
2: Probably, because you haven't been out for a while, have you?
0: Just with all the smoke and stuff, yeah. You know, everybody's been deprived of being outdoors, but this weather this morning is exceptional. Mm-hmm. And looking ahead to the Route 905 Country Music Festival, Ancaster, right here in our backyard, Friday and Saturday are looking absolutely perfect.
2: We hope to see you there. We're going to be there all weekend long, our KX94.7 tent. And I just did post the set list times for if you're going on Friday and Saturday.
0: Fantastic. That is over on the KX94.7 Facebook page. 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
0: Okay, after 8 o'clock, we are going to run down the top answers for our Facebook-friendly feud. And the survey question is...
2: It is. Tell us what you think the number one answer is. What is something that you have that has lasted longer than most of your relationships?
0: Got some beauty answers. Okay, we'll run down the top five right after 8 o'clock, so stay with us. Laura's next. Kane Brown is right here, right now with Woman KX94.

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3: Good morning. It is 8 o'clock. I'm Laura Hampshire with KX News for Oakville Home Leisure. We've got clear skies, 12 degrees right now. Checking traffic. Here's Melissa.
4: Crash ongoing northbound 400 at 88. Eastbound Gardner approaching Spadina. Stalled vehicle in the right lane. Westbound 401 collectors approaching Nielsen. A crash blocking two left lanes. And the northbound Red Hill at Greenhill also seeing delays. KX 94.7 traffic continues.
3: Making news this hour. Finally, after a week-long heat wave and major air quality issues, there are no weather warnings in effect for Hamilton today. They have all been lifted and outdoor facilities, including pools, are reopening. It'll be sunny and seasonal this afternoon with a high of 26, then cooling off a bit midweek with a chance of showers. Nearly 200 wildfires are currently burning across northern Ontario, with 57 said to be out of control. The majority of the fires are burning in the northwest region, where many communities are preparing for further evacuations. Residents from Neskatanga First Nation are also being flown to safety to Toronto today because Thunder Bay has run out of hotel rooms. Donald Trump is again floating the idea of tariffs over Canadian wildfire smoke, even after meeting Mark Carney at the World Cup final. The U.S. president argued the smoke is affecting U.S. air quality and suggested Canada could face financial consequences. Doug Ford says when the U.S. needed help, Ontario has always been there.
5: That's what neighbors do, right? You don't get on and start threatening and criticizing because guess what? One day it's going to be your turn.
3: The PM has also rejected Trump's criticism. An employee has died at Flamborough Speedway. There was an accident on the track on Saturday night when the man was critically injured and rushed to hospital. He was later pronounced dead, and the Ministry of Labor has been called in to take over the investigation. Police are appealing for witnesses and dash cam video after a fatal weekend crash in Hamilton. A 22-year-old woman was killed on Saturday morning when her vehicle swerved into oncoming traffic and was struck by another vehicle on Wilson near Trinity Road. Both vehicles became fully engulfed in flames. The victim's name has not been released. We'll get the latest look at inflation today. StatsCan is set to publish new inflation data for June later this morning. Economists expect inflation fell to 2.9% last month from a recent high of 3.2% in May. Britain begins another change in leadership today as Andy Burnham succeeds Keir Starmer as Prime Minister. Burnham says his government will focus on restoring confidence in politics after years of frequent leadership changes. He will formally receive the King's invitation to form a government before moving into Downing Street. Burnham becomes Britain's seventh Prime Minister in less than a decade. In sports, Canada's historic run as a co-host for soccer's FIFA World Cup wrapped up yesterday as Spain edged Argentina 1-0 in extra time to capture the title over 48 teams. In the CFL, the Blue Bombers downed the Red Blacks in overtime 36-34. The White Sox shut out the Blue Jays 3-0, and the Hamilton Cardinals topped the London Majors 3-2. Weather is next.
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3: Sunny today with a high of 26 and a humidex near 30, dropping to a low of 18 tonight. Tomorrow, showers and thunderstorms with a high of 23, humidex near 30. Chance of showers Wednesday with a cooler high of 21. Sunny Thursday with a high of 22 and up to 25 on Friday. Currently, it is 12 degrees in Hamilton. There's weather and more at kxcountry.fm.
8: Top of Melissa's Facebook friendly feud. What is something
0: something that you have had that has lasted longer than most of your relationships.
4: We're about to message our winner and reveal what the top five answers of the survey are.
0: So we'll get to that straight ahead. George Burge and Luke Bryan, the birthday boy over the weekend, are on their way. But first, it's Nate Smith.

0: George Burge and the birthday boy turned 50 over the weekend. Luke Bryan, he said, it's his best day ever. Best birthday ever. Turning half 100. That's cool. I like that.
1: Thank you. Did you see any pictures? I want to see pictures.
0: Lots of social media stuff. Very cool. Sunshine, 26. Humidex, 29. Zero smoke. 12 degrees and clear in Hamilton, 15 in Toronto, Niagara Falls, 14. How is traffic?
1: We've got that crash ongoing on the northbound Red Hill past Mud, heading up towards Green Hill. Slowdowns onto the link. Eastbound Gardner approaching Spadina. Stalled vehicle through there. Also northbound 400 at 88. Collision cleanup. If you see traffic troubles or can update us, text us 905-667-1947. We'll have another update in less than 10 minutes.
0: Okay. Monday always means Top and Melissa's Facebook friendly feud. Our question is, our survey question.
1: Tell me something that you have that has lasted longer than most of your relationships.
0: Okay.
1: Here are your top five answers. Number five, friendships.
0: Yeah, it's a good one.
1: Some people have, like, lifelong friends. Mm-hmm. Number four, my car or a car.
0: Yeah, it's pretty good. Like that.
1: Number three, my house.
0: Yes.
1: I don't think anybody said house. That's a good answer.
0: That is a pretty damn good answer. Look at that.
1: Number two, jewelry or a watch.
0: Yeah.
1: And the number one answer, shoes and or clothes. A lot of people mentioned that. Congratulations, Carol. I've messaged you. You have picked up the $50 to spend at Brandy's Kitchen Bar in Brantford.
0: I still have my favorite answer is Q-tips.
1: Get the box of Q-tips.
0: All right, there we go. Thanks, everybody, for playing. We do it every Monday right here on the KX Pony Ride, which is brought to you by Strode's Barbecue and Deli.
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0: Looks like it'll be a nice day to get the smoker rocking. Head up Strode's. Sam Hunt now with Tom from Melissa. House Party. KX.

0: Sam Hunt and the house party on this Get Out of the Doghouse Day.
1: You have a doghouse party?
0: What?
1: Get out of the doghouse day. You could have a doghouse party.
0: And get yourself right back in.
1: Yeah, exactly. Must be having fun.
0: 8/21, Monday, 20th of July. It's also Fortune Cookie Day. Sunny and 26, Humidex 29. No smoke. Enjoy. 12, Hamilton, clear. Niagara Falls, 14, clear. Toronto, 17, clear. Always traffic.
1: In Hamilton, it looks like we've got a crash now on King Street, and that's just approaching John Street North. Also northbound Red Hill, heading past Mud up towards Green Hill. Still seeing the delays because of that earlier collision. Eastbound Gardner approaching Spadina has been cleared. A new crash now southbound 404 past Elgin Mills. If you see traffic troubles, text us 905-667-1947. We'll have another update in less than 10 minutes.
0: FIFA World Cup is over.
1: Hallelujah.
0: Yeah, I have to say the same. I mean, I tried. I think it's okay. I mean, I admire the fandom. Mm-hmm. I thought the game yesterday was boring until about the last extra time, couple minutes. So, Spain goes on to beat Argentina 1-0.
1: It's just disappointing when I hear you say that you saw that some businesses didn't fare well.
0: Oh, many. Not just some.
1: Which is sad because you figure that would be a profit for them.
0: Toronto and Vancouver both host cities, right?
1: Yeah.
0: And just hearing a lot of, hey, man, that didn't work out so great for us. We're in the black. Or the red. Mm. Which color is good? Which one's bad?
1: Red is bad.
0: Red, yeah. So, yeah, they just just didn't get what they were hoping for. I mean, is it a great sport? It's worldwide. Do I like it better than the NFL or CFL or baseball? Nope. I'm a little bit more into it, but just I think the field should be half the size. Half the size and they should maybe stop the diving. This is just my opinion. They do not necessarily reflect those of KX94.7. I just find the field's too big, the game's too long and too boring. I need to tighten it up and penalize the diving, okay?
1: Mm-hmm. The only sport that I actually enjoy watching is baseball, and it has to be Blue Jays baseball.
0: Yeah.
1: I don't know. I just...
0: I wish on that note the Jays would start playing baseball a little better. Boy, well, boy, fizzling out a little bit here.
1: Entertaining.
0: If you're not first, you're last, Melissa. Exactly. That's all I'm going to say. All right. Ticats, Hamilton,

0: Lisa Boatman, is that the Argos?
1: Yes.
0: Okay.
1: Them folks just down the road there?
0: Yep. I just don't know the nicknames of them all.
1: Yeah. So, yeah, that was encouraging.
0: Okay.
1: All right. We're going to talk a little bit more about the Route 905 countdown. We actually have the set list, the times for the set list on our KX94.7 Facebook page. You might want to check that out.
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3: 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As widely expected, the Bank of Canada held its key interest rate at 2.25%, meaning no change for variable rate borrowers. The good news is Canada's economy appears to be improving, with growth picking up and housing activity beginning to stabilize. Inflation remains elevated at 3.2%, largely because of higher gasoline prices connected to the conflict in the Middle East. But the bank expects inflation to gradually return to 2% early next year. For now, the bank believes rates are where they need to be, but global uncertainty, oil prices, and U.S. trade policy could still change the outlook. 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
1: Coming up on 8:27, we also do a poll question every morning, and we put this up on the Platform X. And our question today is...
0: Well, it appears from our text line, some of the texts we got earlier, still a controversial subject. Do you ever use, or how often do you use, the self-checkout?
1: Ooh. Actually, I used self-checkout over the weekend, both at Fortino's and at the Home Depot.
0: Yeah.
1: Okay. Yeah, that's a good one. Okay, so we'll get to this in a few more minutes, actually, in about 10 or less. That is on X at KX94.7. Please feel free to weigh in there. You can also hit us up on the text line. Laura's coming up after Tim and the Glory Boys. If I go missing,

0: Good morning. It is 8:30. I'm Laura Hampshire with KX News for Dirt Depot and Bruce's Bins. Sunny today, 15 degrees right now. Checking traffic, here's Melissa.
1: Problems in Flamborough at Highway 5 and Brock Road just happened. It's quite messy as well. We had earlier problems as well if you're traveling on the westbound lanes of Highway 8. That's heading towards John Street. Northbound lanes of the Red Hill affected by a crash just past Green Hill. KX 94.7 traffic continues.
0: Making news this hour, it's finally safe to reopen the windows again. All heat warnings and air quality advisories have finally been lifted in Hamilton. We should expect sunshine today with a seasonal high of 26 degrees. There will still be slight humidity over the next couple of days, making it feel closer to 30 before we experience a midweek cool down. Donald Trump has renewed his criticism of Canada over wildfire smoke. Trump told reporters last night that maybe Canada should pay damages or the U.S. should impose tariffs. The premier says the U.S. president should remember Canada has always helped him.
2: We had the water bombers, everyone ready, going over to California. It was last year. We sent down hydro linemen down to the Carolinas and Georgia to help out. That's what neighbors do.
0: Doug Ford says one day it will be Trump's turn. The Ministry of Labor has been called in after a fatal accident at Flamborough Speedway. Two vehicles reportedly collided on the track on Saturday night and an employee was injured. The man was rushed to hospital where he later succumbed to his injuries. A 22-year-old woman is dead after a weekend crash in Hamilton caused two vehicles to burst into flames. Police say it happened on Saturday morning when the victim's vehicle swerved into oncoming traffic on Wilson near Trinity Road. She was struck by another vehicle and pronounced dead at the scene. Detectives are appealing for witnesses and dash cam video. StatsCan is set to publish new inflation data this morning. Economists widely expect to hear that inflation fell to 2.9% last month from 3.2% in May. Drivers were paying less for gas last month amid a temporary ceasefire between the U.S. and Iran. The United States has conducted a new round of airstrikes targeting Iran after announcing the death of another American service member. Iran has responded by launching an attack targeting Bahrain, the home of the U.S. Navy's Fifth Fleet. The U.S. and Iran have inched closer to an all-out war as last month's ceasefire has crumbled and shipping traffic in the Strait of Hormuz has largely stalled. In sports, at the World Cup, Spain edged Argentina 1-0 in extra time to take the title yesterday. The Blue Bombers needed overtime to get past the Red Blacks 36-34. The Blue Jays lost to the White Sox 3-0. The Cardinals beat the Majors 3-2. Weather is next.
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0: Sunny today with a high of 26 and a humidex near 30. Partly cloudy tonight, a low of 18. Tomorrow, cloudy with showers, risk of a thunderstorm. High of 23, humidex near 32. Chance of showers

0: Wednesday, cooling off to a high of 21, then sunny on Thursday with a high of 22. Currently, it's 15 in Hamilton. There's weather and more at kxcountry.fm.
1: We'd like to throw a question up on our polls on X, where you can weigh in at KX947. We got an interesting one today for sure.
2: Yes, there's certainly some strong opinions about it. How often do you use the self-checkout?
1: Yep, they're everywhere. Okay, weigh in again on X at KX947. We'll crunch some of those numbers in a moment. And of course, you can always text Melissa 9905-667-1947.

0: It's Morgan Wallen with Ella Langley. Gotta love you anymore, man. She blew the roof off the TD Coliseum last Thursday night. It was packed to the rafters. She did not disappoint. It was her largest arena stadium tour to date at the TD Coliseum. And also, I see that Hamilton's TD Coliseum becomes Canada's second highest grossing arena less than a year after opening. That is outstanding. We've got some hockey coming up this fall, baby. Sunny in 26, humidex 29, no smoke. 17 in both Toronto and Niagara Falls. Here in Hamilton, it is clear and 15. Over to traffic.
1: Crash ongoing on Highway 5 at Brock Road, and that is in the Flamborough area. Northbound on the Red Hill past the past Mud heading towards Green Hill, also dealing with heavy delays because of an earlier problem. If you see traffic troubles or can update us, text us 905-667-1947. Stalled vehicle westbound Gardner Expressway approaching Spadina. We'll have another update in less than 10 minutes.

0: 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Again, if you're on the road, no problem. 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
1: We had this topic years ago when they first came out because it was controversial, and it appears it's still a controversial subject. How often do you use self-checkout? And so far in the lead, 50% are saying occasionally. Occasionally. So probably like Toph and I were mentioning earlier, when the lineup's too big or you only have a couple of items, just go to self-checkout. But 38.5% are saying all the time.
0: Or if I have fruit, because I never find those little sticky labels on my peaches.
1: I don't know the code
0: and then they
1: for
0: have
1: my
0: to,
1: peaches.
0: Then you have to call over the helper.
2: How much for the peaches?
1: You look them up on the self-checkout screen.
3: I always love at the end of it, though, when they say, tell us how we did. And I'm like, how you did? How did I do?
0: Yeah, I'm already at the door. Right?
1: And then, only 11.5% are saying, I never use self-checkouts. And yet we have people texting in like crazy saying, I don't use self-checkouts because that's taking jobs away from people.
3: Yeah, well, the companies are going to do it no matter what.
1: Exactly. Yeah. Then maybe the company should put more than one or two cashiers
3: aisles.
1: No,
3: because it's all about money, dollars and cents, you know, sadly.
0: All right. 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
0: We are working on getting Mr. Eagleson on the show this Friday, just in time for the Route 905 Country Music Festival. Here is Jade now. She don't know. KX94.7.
13: She don't know a brave from a buccaneer, a firestone from a good year, and I don't care.

0: Juno nominee Jade Eagleson. She don't know. I'm looking forward to seeing him at the Route 905 Country Music Festival. And we're just finalizing details on having Jade join Melissa and I on the Ride Friday War. Brett Kissel.
1: Saturday night, yep.
0: That's right.
1: Friday night, sorry. Brett's Friday night.
0: Yeah, but we're trying to, work a little magic with BK as well. If there's golf, there's booze, there's Kissel, there's our morning show. Okay? All right. Word for beauty. Sunshine, 26. Humidex, 29. No smoke. There's no watches, no warnings in effect, which is great. The fall, 17. Toronto as well at 17. Hamilton, 15 and clear. One more check on traffic.
1: Northbound Red Hill past Green Hill, up towards Green Hill, rather. There's still delays because of those earlier problems. We also have a really bad accident at Brock Road and Highway 5. That's in the Flamborough area. Niagara-bound QEW approaching Dorval, crash in the left lane. Southbound 400 approaching the 401, stalled vehicle. Another collision cleanup. It's been there for a while. Northbound 400 at 88. 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
0: All right. Pretty much it for you and I today.
1: For today, yes.
0: Tomorrow, we've got new music spinning tomorrow, by the way, from Riley Green. It's really good. And on that note, found a really cool story about Riley Green talking about, you know, these stadium tours. He's been with Luke Holmes, like, you know, 80,000 plus people.
1: Right.
0: And he's saying he prefers playing the 20 to 25,000 seat arenas or the smaller outdoor venues because it's not always great at these 80,000 people.
1: Like the sound quality?
0: The sound quality, but especially for people at the back because there's a delay.
1: Right.
0: So anyway, we've got some interesting stuff that we'll run by with Riley Green on that and have a discussion if you agree or disagree tomorrow.
1: We're having a cheat day tomorrow, too, because it is National Junk Food Day.
0: All right.
1: So what's your go-to?
0: Okay, till tomorrow at 5:30. Have a good one. Linda's back and next. Bye.
1: Bye-bye.
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0: Number one for Hot New Country, KX 94.7, Tyler Joe Miller, Wild Is Her. We had Kenny Chesney, too, with Carry On. That is going to be on a brand new album that is coming out in September. It's going to be called Silver Sands Marina. I like that. And very typical for Kenny Chesney, wouldn't you say? Well, hey, happy Monday. I'm Linda. Yes, back in the saddle. Thank you to Emily, who filled in last week. And it was a really good R&R week. Didn't do too much traveling. First part of the week spent up in Port Colborne. Lorraine Bay is where my sister's cottage is, and just a stellar spot. And the first part of the week, the weather was ideal, and we didn't have, you know, the smokiness that came in midweek. But all in all, I think my fingertips are just unwithering from being in the water so much. Which I absolutely love doing. But you know what? It's great to be back. And thank you for making us a part of your day. What is something you still don't know how to do? Is it swim? Maybe cook? Skate? Dance? Change a tire? Me, it's... Well, one of the things that comes to mind is tie a man's tie. I still can't do it. I really should practice that. But that's mine. That is on our KX Facebook page. And feel free to text me 905-667-1947. What is something you still don't know how to do?
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12: 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KX Weather.
0: Nothing but sunshine today. High of 26. Slight humid X at 29. Partly cloudy tonight with a low of 18. And tomorrow's going to be cloudy. Chance of morning showers. And then it does look like showers or a thunderstorm in the afternoon. It's going to get windy. It'll be cooler, too, with a high of 23. Although, a humid X of 32. 15 degrees now in Hamilton. 16 in Oakville. 19 in Milton. We always have weather and more at kxcountry.fm. Savannah Jade on the way. So is Bailey Zimmerman. First, Megan Maroney with Beautiful Things.

0: Cameron Whitcomb from KX 94.7 with a quitter. I always, whenever I hear some song from him, it's always full of energy. That kid is nonstop, very talented too. I'm Linda, and well, before the top of the hour, something really special happened yesterday that I'm going to share with you, and I still have goosebumps because of it. James Barker Band on the way, Sam Hunt and John Party is next.
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0: for Hot New Country, KX 94.7, Megan Patrick with A Safe Place to Break. She's still eating her ice cream. She's still glowing and looking fantastic as mom-to-be is getting closer and closer. I'm Linda. Well, we were blessed last evening and we got the phone call that my son, Evan, and his lovely wife, Emily, gave birth to another baby boy. Yes, that's boy number three. They have Leo and Lucas, and now we welcome Logan. And I just, every time I think about it, I'm going to get teary-eyed. It's a fifth grandchild. And yes, totally blessed. Mom and baby doing great. I think dad's probably more tired. But yes, very, very happy. And yeah, they went with all the L's. And Lucas and Leo looking forward to meeting their brother later this morning. So congrats. We've got Carter Faith coming up. Some JoJo Mason and Shaboozy.
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0: Beautiful day with lots of sunshine, high of 26. Partly cloudy tonight, 18 for a low. And tomorrow's going to be mainly cloudy. We do have a chance of showers in the morning. Otherwise, we are going to have a wet afternoon with some showers, risk of a thunderstorm, and high of 23. Going to be windy tomorrow, humidex of 32. 19 degrees now in Burlington. We have 18 in Mississauga. Also 18 in Brantford. Weather and more at KX Country.fm. All set for our long ride, kicking it off. 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

0: number one for Hot New Country, KX 94.7, Dean Brody, A Man Without a Woman. We had Jordan Davis, too, would take it from me. It's 10:18. I'm Linda, checking in on our KX Facebook page. Today, we're talking about something you still don't know how to do. For me, it's tie a man's tie. I just never learned how to do it. And, you know, maybe I should. It would come in handy once in a while. Madison said, whistle. I just can't do it. That takes time. And Katie responded with, me neither. Karen said, ski. Never really interested. But Karen also said, roller skate and drive a stick. Oh, yes. Standard vehicle. Janet said, whistle. But I can swim, skate, drive stick, knit, sew. She can do a lot. Amanda, oh, she's with me. I can't tie a man's tie either. Thank you, Amanda. Knit or crochet for Liz. It does take a little bit of time. If you're really interested, I'm here. And we've got whistle from Michelle. That's coming up a lot. Whistle from Debbie as well. Brenda, Mary, Vera. Wow. I got to try it. Yeah, I'm not that great. But anyways, thanks for your input. Keep them coming. And text line is open at 905-667-1947.
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0: Sunshine and 26 degrees today, becoming partly cloudy this evening with a low of 18. And then tomorrow, mostly cloudy. We see some showers moving in the afternoon with the risk of a thunderstorm. Going to be windy, up to 60 clicks an hour by the afternoon, and a high of 23. 20 now in Toronto, 22 in St. Catharines, also 22 in Hamilton. 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Morgan Wallen coming up. We've got new music too from Kyle McCartney. Luke Bryan now with Country Girl.

0: Carson Drive from KX 94.7 and Wake Me Up. Oh, I had to set the alarm. Yes, that's what woke me up this morning after a week of pretty much sleeping in. And I mean, I normally get up at about six, and I would have to say for most part of the week, I was getting up closer to eight. Oh, that's sleeping in for me. We got Riley and Ella coming up and some Taylor Swift.
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7: This just in from Ontario One Call. One in 10 homeowners hit underground infrastructure while digging last year. Officials say these incidents could have been prevented by getting a locate. Avoid risky digs and always click before you dig. 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
8: 2025 Awareness Research Stat.
0: Well, hey, don't mind if I do. 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

0: Number one for Hot New Country, KX 94.7 Morgan Griffiths, Just Being Me. Taylor Swift, too? I knew it. I knew you. And Riley Green, Ella Langley, Don't Mind If I Do. I was not at the Ella Langley concert, but obviously I saw a lot of highlights and a lot of comments, and it looked like it was absolutely fantastic. Reading over the weekend, she played Blues Fest in Ottawa, and 40,000 people. She played to 40,000 over the weekend. One show. Yeah. Truly, truly a star. Absolutely amazing. Now, Tim McGraw was playing the same night that she was, and I didn't go to that either. You know what? It was one of those weeks where I was just enjoying a lot of me time and good family time that it was okay, you know? Of course, I would have loved to have seen him. And then I was reading about Shania playing the horseshoe on Friday night. How cool is that? Wow. A lot of great, exciting stuff. And that includes Route 905 kicking off Friday and Saturday. If you're looking for tickets, check out our concerts page at kx947.fm. We're coming right back with Kane Brown.
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0: Sunny skies, a high of 26. Becoming partly cloudy this evening with a low of 18. And tomorrow, overall, it looks like it's going to be a cloudy day. Some showers in the afternoon with a risk of a thunderstorm. Gusty winds. Now, our high is going to be 23, but there will be a humidex tomorrow of 32. 21 now in Milton, 22 in Hamilton, 20 in Oakville. We always have weather and more at kxcountry.fm. I'm Linda. Thanks so much for making us part of your Monday. Great being back and love having you as my company. Kane Brown kicking off our long ride with Woman.

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0: for Hot New Country, KX 94.7, Tim Hicks, and What a Song Should Do. Jason Aldean, Don't Tell on Me, ended up being number one on the Crook and Chase Countdown, which can be heard each and every Sunday morning, beginning at 7 a.m. You can always find out where your favorite song is sitting. Over the weekend, yes, we did watch the FIFA World Cup final. Spain, yeah, Espanol, taking that. And I thought the halftime show, this is the first time they've ever done a halftime show. And I thought it was actually really good with Madonna, Justin Bieber, BTS, Shakira. I didn't really know too much about BTS, but I mean, hey, it was entertaining. I think maybe next time we'll squeeze in a little bit of country in there. I think that would be good. It was an interesting tie cat Argo game at our house. Naturally, as you know, Durham is a Argo fan. Yours truly, born and raised in Hamilton. You got to be a tie cat fan, right? 24-23. It was a bit of a crazy game. Tie Cats playing again Sunday, 7 p.m. against the Alouettes. When we come back, Shaboozy, Tennille Towns in Alabama.
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0: Sunshine today, 26 for a high, and then becoming partly cloudy this evening. We'll drop down to about 18, which is comfy for sleeping. Oh, wasn't it great to open those windows yesterday? Tomorrow, mostly cloudy. We've got some showers, maybe even an afternoon thunderstorm, gusty winds, and a high of 23. It is 23 degrees in Brantford and Burlington. We have 22 in Mississauga. Here's weather and more at kxcountry.fm. Shaboozy, good news.

0: Jade Eagleson from KX 94.7, who will be at Route 905 this Friday night, Ancaster Fairgrounds. And coming up, we've got a young lady who's going to be at Scotiabank Arena August 24th.
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0: number one for Hot New Country, KX 94.7. Sully Burrows, Put It On Me. And we had Dustin Lynch with Jelly Roll Chevrolet. Great sing-along tune as we are catching up to lunchtime already. We do have news headlines, top of the hour. We have the latest round of Ford versus Trump. Also, the child benefit payment is increasing. We will also have the latest read on inflation and the full lineup for the upcoming Festival of Friends. These stories and more are coming up at noon with Laura Hampshire.
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0: Nothing but sunshine today. High of 25. Partly cloudy tonight with a low of 18. And tomorrow looks like we got to keep that umbrella handy. Showers. Risk of an afternoon thunderstorm. Going to be really windy with a high of 24. Currently 22 in St. Catharines and Toronto. We have 23 in Hamilton. 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James Parker Band coming up after George Burge and Luke Bryan.

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1: Good afternoon. It's 12 o'clock. I'm Laura Hampshire with KX News for Dirt Depot and Bruce's Bins. Much fresher air to breathe today. Right now, it's 24 degrees. Here's what's making news this hour. The premier is disappointed in Donald Trump over his renewed criticism over wildfire smoke from the north. Doug Ford says the U.S. president should remember who has always helped him.
2: Maybe President Trump would offer his closest allies and friends some support rather than sit there and threaten tariffs when, you know, Hurricane Helene went a little wild down in the Carolinas and Georgia last year. Who were the first to step up?
1: He says it's unacceptable that Trump would rather tariff us than help us. The Canada Child Benefit is going up. The monthly tax-free payment is intended to help with costs of raising children. Starting this month, the CCB is increasing up to $160 per child under 6 and up to $135 for ages 7 through 17. The maximum a family could receive per year is $8,157. The Ministry of Labor has been called in after a fatal accident at Flamborough Speedway. Two vehicles reportedly collided on the track on Saturday night, and an employee was injured. The man was rushed to hospital, where he later succumbed to his injuries. The rate of inflation has gone down thanks to some temporary relief at the gas pumps. StatsCan says the annual rate of inflation slowed to 2.8% in June from 3.2% in May. Higher oil prices tied to the war in the Middle East fell 10% last month, while prices at the grocery store were up 3.9%. Hamilton's new PWHL team has not started official practices yet, but the team is preparing for its inaugural season at TD Coliseum. Forward Alexa Vasco says she's happy to be back in Steel Town.
3: The fans have already been absolutely incredible. They've been so welcoming, and I'm beyond thrilled to be back in the area where I played a few years of minor hockey.
1: The 27-year-old, who was born in St. Catharines, is a proud Stony Creek Sabres alumni. PWHL Hamilton's official home opener is scheduled for October 9th against the Toronto Marlies. And the complete lineup has been announced for Hamilton's Festival of Friends. It will be headlined by Feist and Dallas Smith, featuring guest performances by Chantel Kreviazik, Hoxley Workman, Tebe, Maestro Fresh Wes, Andy Kim, and Ashley McIsaac. The event, which celebrates 50 years of free live music, will take over Gage Park on the August-long weekend. Blackie and the Rodeo Kings will play host. In sports, the Blue Jays open a series against the Rays tonight. The Toronto Tempo hosts the Las Vegas Aces in one of four WNBA games. The CFL continues to mourn the loss of Saskatchewan Roughriders linebacker and team captain Jaden Dulkey. The team says the 30-year-old died in a car accident on Saturday night. The Hamilton Hammers have signed goaltender Ryan Fanti and defenseman Ryan Healy. The Montreal Canadiens have hired Derek Lalonde as an assistant coach. Your forecast is next.
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6: Sunshine today, high of 25. Partly cloudy tonight with a low of 18. Tomorrow we have showers, risk of an afternoon thunderstorm. It'll be very windy. A high of 24 with a humidex of 32. Wednesday, sun and cloud, chance of showers, a high of 22. And Thursday, sunny and 25. It's 23 degrees now in Oakville, also 23 in Milton and Burlington. Weather and more at kxcountry.com. FM. I'm Linda, and hey, It's back. Who said it? We're going to play in just a few minutes. We have Morgan Wallen lined up, Tay-Vay, and kicking things off, it's Ella and Riley. You look like you love me.

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0: Number one for Hot New Country, KX 94.7, Brett Kissel. We were that song. Definitely that song has got to be on his set list this Friday night. I can't believe it's crept up on us. Route 905 Festival at Ancaster Fairgrounds. And you could be there. We've got tickets still available. Concerts page at KX 94.7.fm. Who Said It? I'm Linda, and hey, we are back together again. Time for Who Said It. This week, we're going to focus on the backside of a song. Whose back end is it? Okay. I will play you the clip. If you can tell me who said it, one thumb up. Who said it and the title, two thumbs up for you. Here we go. I'm starting off pretty easy, aren't I? You want to hear that one again? All right, here we go. All right, text me your answer now, along with your first name, to 905-667-1947.
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0: Nothing but sunshine this afternoon. Temperature steady near 25. And then tonight, we'll drop down to 18. Partly cloudy. Tomorrow, we do have showers in the forecast. Maybe an afternoon thunderstorm with a high of 24. Gusty winds in there as well. 23 degrees now in Brantford. Also 23 in Burlington and Mississauga. We have weather and more at kxcountry.fm. All right. Who said this? And it's the backside. Whose backside is it? Thank you for playing. Kayla, Josh, Sarah, we got Jesse, Brian, Tracy, Melissa, Jane, Chris, Bailey, and everyone else from 1998. It spent 4 weeks at number one. They will be playing Boots and Hearts next month as well. It's the Chicks with Wide Open Spaces.

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0: Tim and the Glory Boys from KX 94.7. If I go missing and hard to love, Lee Bryce, 12:38. Hard to not love today's forecast. Simply sunny and 25. If you have a chance to get out there and enjoy it, do it. And it's lunchtime. Take the lunch outdoors. We got Lainey Wilson coming up featuring John Mayer, some Thelma and James and Thomas Rhett.
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0: Number one for Hot New Country, KX 94.7 Thomas Rhett. After all, the bars are closed. 10 minutes away from 1 o'clock, I'm Linda, and we're ready to plan out the weekend. I know it's only Monday, but Route 905 Country Music Festival starts on Friday. It's happening Friday and Saturday, and I know that you've been hearing a lot about it, but here's the deal. Great Canadian talent. Yeah, there's a few internationals in there as well. And this is the first one. Ancaster Fairgrounds. We've got Brett Kissel, Chase Rice, Jade Eagleson, Madeline Merlot, Chase Beckham, Ryan Langdon, and more. And this is a rarity. The Friday evening, the entire KX on-air squad is going to be there. Or as Toff calls us, the Air Force team. I think that's what he calls us. But yes, so, and you know what? This is the part that we love. We get to meet you. And we talk to you every day. We finally get to meet you. So check it out. Ticket info on our website, concerts page, kx947.fm. We are going to have a fantastic time. Coming up, Kenny Chesney's latest to kick off another long ride.
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0: Not a bad looking afternoon with mainly sunny skies. Temperatures hovering around 25 degrees and then partly cloudy tonight. We'll drop down to 18. Tomorrow, it is going to be mainly cloudy. We do have showers in the forecast. Risk of an afternoon thunderstorm. It's going to be really windy and a high of 24. Currently, it is 24 degrees in Hamilton. We have 22 in Toronto, 23 in St. Catharines. And we always have weather and more at kxcountry.fm. I'm Linda. Thanks so much for making us a part of your Monday afternoon. We're all set to kick off another long ride from Kenny Chesney. Carry on.

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1: It doesn't matter. It's 5 o'clock somewhere.
0: It's always on 5 in Margaritaville, come to think of it.
1: Yeah, I heard that.
0: You've been there, haven't you?
1: Yes, sir.
0: I've seen your boat there.
1: I've been to Margaritaville a few times.
0: All right. Well, that's good.
1: Stumble my way back.
0: Okay. Well, we just want to make sure you can keep it between the navigational beacon.
1: Between the buoys. I got it.
0: All right. Well, it's 5 o'clock. Let's go somewhere.
1: I'm ready. 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
1: I'm gone.

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1: Hey, it's Carter Faith. 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Betty is my fun little take on a cheating song. Betty's a Betty right now, she's free. And here's my new song.
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0: Number one for Hot New Country, KX, 94.7 James Barker Band with Chills. We had Carter Faith with Betty and AJ Jimmy Buffett sing-along song of our Monday afternoon. It's 5 o'clock somewhere. I'm Linda. Birthdays today include Julianne Hough. She is celebrating her 38th. Giselle Bundchen is 46. Sandra Oh, she is just the big player from Grey's Anatomy. 55 today. Carlos Santana, 79. And Kim Carnes celebrates her 81st. If you're celebrating something today, birthday, anniversary, oh, heck, maybe even a divorce. Have yourself a fantastic day, and I hope it is filled with moments that make you smile. We're coming back with Jelly Roll next.
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0: Mainly sunny this afternoon. Our temperature is steady near 25. A slight humidex at 29. Partly cloudy tonight with a low of 18. And then tomorrow we do have showers in the forecast. Possible afternoon thunderstorm. It will be windy with a high of 24. It is 24 degrees in Hamilton. We have 23 in Oakville and Milton. Weather and more streaming live at KX947.fm. 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
1: Dean Brody from KX 94.7. Where'd you learn how to do that? 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

0: Number one for Hot New Country, KX 94.7, Morgan Griffiths Bourbon and Jordan Davis, too. What my world spins around at 1:49. I'm Linda, and I'm going to check in on our KX Facebook page. Your comments today have been astounding. What is something you still don't know how to do, whether it's swim, cook, dance? For me, it's tying a man's tie. I can remember getting ready for a wedding that we had to attend, and I had to call my friend across the street, Marta, to come over and tie Derm's tie. I still haven't learned how to do it. Deb posted, now this is interesting. She says, I can't wink both eyes, just the right one. Deb, the same. I can only wink with my right eye. I don't know if that's a thing for a lot of people, but hey, at least you know you're not alone. We've got Lorraine. I wish I could roller skate. She said, I never learned. Never too late. Just get somebody that knows how to do it. And Debbie said, snap my fingers. I think whistling and snapping the fingers was probably the number one today with this conversation. We've got Derm coming up just after 2, getting you where you need to be on this Monday. And when we come back, we'll kick off another long ride with Luke Combs, and I'll have our thought of the day.
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0: Nice looking afternoon, sunny and 25. Becoming partly cloudy tonight, we'll drop down to 18. And then tomorrow, mainly cloudy. We do have showers in the forecast and risk of a thunderstorm. It's going to be windy and a high of 24. Currently 25. We've made it to our high in Burlington. Oh, also 25 in Mississauga and Brantford. We have weather and more at kxcountry.fm. I'm Linda. Here is our thought of the day. You grow the most when you stop forcing and start flowing. Have a great afternoon. Luke Combs, Be By You.

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0: number one for Hot New Country, KX 94.7, 216, Owen Rigling, Tail Light This Town, and Gabby Barrett. Her debut album is called Goldmine, and the song I Hope, kicking off a beautiful Monday afternoon. It's a beauty, eh? 216, Durham, 23 degrees in Hamilton, no humidity, just lots of sunshine, and just a beautiful day in KX Country. Let's have a great Monday afternoon together, shall we? Got the brand new work week officially underway, mid-July, and we are counting down this week to the big Route 905 Country Music Festival, the inaugural and hopefully the first of many, many. Let's make this a yearly festival here in Hamilton. Ancaster Fairgrounds all set for Friday and Saturday night. Music on the way from Riley Green. We've got the new one from Dallas Smith coming up, and we got Brad Paisley, and he's next.
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0: Gorgeous Monday. A few clouds going to be rolling in overnight tonight. Overnight, we're down to about 18 degrees. Tomorrow, it's going to be a wet day. We do have a chance of thunderstorms. A little muggy, high near 24. And for Wednesday, mix of sun and cloud and a midweek high to hit about 22. Right now, gorgeous afternoon. We got sunshine, 23 in Hamilton, 26 in Oakville, and we got 26 in Milton. Weather and more, KX947.fm at 20 after 2. I'm Derm. Here's Brad Paisley.

0: 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Hunter Brothers, born and raised in Riley Green's Change My Mind. At 2:33, I'm Derm. We've got Russell Dickerson coming up, and music from Chris Stapleton is next.
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1: 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Can't wait for Friday night, night number one of the Route 905 Country Music Festival featuring Brett Kissel. Here's a great song with Dirk Spentley, Hurtin' Songs, and Russell Dickerson's latest is called Worth Your Wild at 2:45. Real nice Monday afternoon. Great start to the brand new work week. Sunny skies hanging around. 23 right now in Hamilton. No humidity, no smoke. We are blessed for that today. Having a fun conversation on the KX94.7 Facebook page this afternoon. Overheard at the Farmer's Market on Saturday morning, brownies are better than cake. I was aghast. I stood back. I held my ground. I bit my tongue. I am a big cake guy. Nothing against brownies, but brownies better than cake? What say you? We are discussing it on the Facebook page, and man, I am learning a lot. Brownies kind of rule in KX country. Linda says, I agree. Brownies are way better. Tiffany says, I agree. Brownies 100% better than cake. Barb, for sure, brownies are better than cake. Cindy says yes, and so easy to just bite it rather than a fork and a plate. Who has time for dishes? Thank you, Cindy. And Sherlyn says, now this does make some sense. It depends on the cake, says Sherlyn. I would pick strawberry shortcake over a brownie, but I would take a brownie over a slice of chocolate cake. You can join the conversation on the Facebook page. Brownies are better than cake. What say you? We'd love to hear from you. As we're all set to kick off another long ride of new country. Jason Aldean coming up and Tucker Wetmore next.
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1: Clouds rolling in this evening. We're cooling down to 18 degrees overnight tonight. Tomorrow, it's a wet day. We do have a chance of thunderstorms. A little muggy, high near 24. And for Wednesday, we've got a mix of sun and cloud and a high of 22. Right now, 26 in Mississauga, 24 in Burlington, 24 in Brantford. 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

0: Number one for Hot New Country, KX 94.7 High Valley. I'm leaving you. And George Burge, Luke Bryan. Love that song called Ride, Ride, Ride. At 3:15, I'm Derm. Let's get our first look at the early drive this afternoon. Here's Maytel.
1: So far, just some volume picking up on the QEW eastbound through Mississauga. The westbound side, a bit slow through Oakville. It's heavy now, Bronte towards the junction. Up the mountain, still quiet. So is the Link and Red Hill. 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I'm Maytel Sperling. More traffic in minutes on KX 94.7.
0: Haven't been in a bunch of years, but used to love going on the odd Saturday night in the summertime to the Flamborough Speedway. We always had a real nice night. The kids loved it. A lot of freedom and that smell and that sound of cars racing. Bummer news. Waking up yesterday morning and very saddened by the passing of Doug McClain on Saturday night at Flamborough Speedway. Doug was a longtime track official working at Flamborough for 35 years, a member of the Flamborough Speedway Hall of Fame. All of our condolences going out to the McClain family, the Casale family, and the Flamborough Speedway staff and the racing community as a whole. Definitely, Doug will be remembered for his lifelong contribution and for his unforgettable smile. Bummer news, rest in peace, Doug McClain passing away, a freak accident Saturday night at Flamborough Speedway. We got Bailey Zimmerman coming up, music from Nate Holler and Max McNown up next.
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0: Clouds overnight tonight, cooling down to a low of 18 degrees. Tomorrow, it's a wet Tuesday. We got rain throughout. There is a chance of some thunderstorms. Muggy tomorrow, high near 24. And for Wednesday, we've got a mix of sun and cloud and a high of 22. Right now, 26 in St. Catharines, 25 in Hamilton, 26 in Toronto. Weather and more. 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I'm Derm. 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

0: one for Hot New Country, KX 94.7. Sully Burroughs put it on me, and Dustin Lynch took that song to number one. It's co-written by Thomas Rhett's dad, Brett Akins. It's Dustin Lynch and Small Town Boy at 3:45 from Durham. Update on the early drive, Maytel.
1: Not much going on so far on the QEW. Just volume building eastbound through Mississauga. The westbound side through Oakville, not bad. Through Burlington, pretty slow from Bronte towards the junction. Up the mountain, still good. 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I'm Maytel Sperling. More traffic in minutes on KX 94.7.
0: 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And on Wednesday, with your KX 94.7 win sticker, your chance to grab a pair of VIP wristbands for the Dallas Smith show at the Festival of Friends on Friday, July the 31st. 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Five chances throughout the day. Good luck this coming Wednesday. We got Kip Moore, we got Kane Brown on the way, and music from Morgan Wallen up next.
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10: Clear skies overnight tonight, and tomorrow we've got rain forecast. Chance of thunderstorms, a little sticky tomorrow. A high near 24, could be feeling like 32 with the humidex. And for Wednesday, a mix of sun and cloud with a high of 22 degrees. Right now, gorgeous summer afternoon. We got sunshine. We're at 25 in Hamilton, 26 in Milton, 26 in Oakville. There's weather and more at KX947.FM. 10 to 4, I'm Derm. 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
2: Good afternoon. It's 4 o'clock. I'm John Lodge with KX News for St. Jean Realty. Checking traffic, here's Maytel.
3: Just volume on the QEW westbound through Burlington from Bronte to the junction. Heading up the mountain, a bit of a tie-up just beyond 6 North. Upbound on Red Hill, a bit slow off the QE. Eastbound QEW just filling in through Mississauga. I'm Maytel Sperling. More traffic in minutes on KX94.7.
2: Making news this hour, Doug Ford says there's increased wildfire activity in the northern part of the province, noting 190 blazes are active across the province as of this morning. Ford says 56 of those wildfires are considered out of control. More than a dozen communities have also been evacuated or are still in the process of evacuating. Speaking of the premier, he's frustrated with Donald Trump's comments about the wildfires.
4: Maybe President Trump would offer his closest allies and friends some support rather than sit there and threaten tariffs.
2: Ford pointed out Ontario sent hydro workers to the U.S. after Hurricane Helene hit Florida and the Carolinas, and firefighters were sent to California for wildfires there. Now, 8 impaired drivers are off the roads of Hamilton. Police charged the drivers over the weekend. They say incidents occurred across the city and included traffic stops, collisions, and reports from concerned members of the public. An Oakville man is facing sexual assault charges after allegedly assaulting a minor. Halton police arrested the man in connection to a 2025 investigation involving a teenage girl. Investigators say the girl met up with the man in Oakville and was sexually assaulted. She suffered no physical injuries. Hate crimes in Hamilton are up 12%. Hamilton police released their hate crime statistics for 2025. They say over 330 hate or bias incidents were reported, with 138 of those being criminal offenses. Investigators say the majority of incidents were racially motivated, followed by incidents involving religion and sexual orientation. And it's National Drowning Prevention Week. The Life Saving Society says over the last decade, 92% of drowning deaths that occurred while boating involved victims who were not wearing a life jacket. The annual event is being overshadowed in Hamilton by the recent drowning death of a 7-year-old. Well, the Jays are back on the diamond tonight hosting the Rays. Toronto is 4.5 games back of a wildcard spot after dropping 2 of 3 over the weekend. All-star Dylan Cease will take the mound tonight. And the Tempo are back on home court hosting the Las Vegas Aces. They're going to be without their head coach, though, as Sandy Brondello was suspended for comments she made about Atlanta star Angel Reese. Weather is next.
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clouds overnight tonight. We're cooling down to a low of 18 degrees tomorrow. It's a wet day, rain throughout, chance of thunderstorms, a little muggy tomorrow, high of 24. And for Wednesday, sunshine, few clouds, and a high of 22. Right now, 25 in Hamilton, 25 in Burlington, 26 degrees in Mississauga. Gorgeous afternoon. There's weather and more at KX947.FM. 404, I'm Durham. Corey Kent with Coe Wetzel coming up. We've got music from Owen Ringling, and this is Riley Green.

0: number one for Hot New Country, KX 94.7. Owen Wriggling, The Moon Shines. Should be clear tonight. Lots of stars, no clouds, and a real nice night before we get the rain tomorrow. Owen Wriggling, Moon Shines, and I'm loving Corey Kent and Co. Wetzel's Rocky Mountain Low. 417, Maytel.
1: QEW eastbound, a slow drive through Mississauga. The westbound side, you've got some volume as well. Just picking up through Oakville, through Burlington. Some troubles now eastbound QEW by Appleby. The HOV lane is blocked off. Reports of a crash Highway 5 and Highway 52. So definitely worth noting. The link, Red Hill, no issue. 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I'm Atal Sperling. More traffic in minutes on KX 94.7.
0: Well, there have been a bunch of pretty awesome shows at Hamilton's new TD Coliseum downtown, and less than a year after the massive $300 million overhaul, TD Coliseum has been recognized among the top performing arenas worldwide in the mid-year rankings. Formerly known as Cops Coliseum, then First Ontario Center, a whole bunch of money was spent. Private money was spent, $300 million worth, overhauling the stadium, managing to secure a spot as the highest grossing arena in Canada. And TD Coliseum ranks 33rd in the world during its initial months of operation. Since opening, over 191,000 tickets have been sold, bringing in $19.6 million in revenue. The top grossing arena in Canada, 33rd in the world. Good stuff, folks. And all this means that TD Coliseum management intends to pull even larger international acts and professional sports franchises to the arena later this year and for the ongoing future. Good news. Thumbs up. High fives to the folks at TD Coliseum making it work downtown. We got music from Kenny Chesney coming up, and Garth, he's next.
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0: Yeah, a few clouds overnight tonight. Lots of stars. We're cooling down. A low of 18 degrees tomorrow. It is a wet day. Rain throughout. We got a chance of thunderstorms. A little muggy tomorrow. High of 24. Wednesday, sunshine, few clouds, and a high of 22. Right now, beautiful afternoon. 26 in St. Catharines, 24 in Hamilton, 26 in Toronto. Weather and more. 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At 4:23, I'm Derm. Here's Garth Brooks.

0: for Hot New Country, KX 94.7. Great song. Love that groove. Slow go the days. Fingers crossed, slow go the remaining summer days at 4:33. Update on the drive. Here's Maytel.
1: QEW eastbound just by Appleby. It looks like the HOV lane is still blocked off. Eastbound QEW, some volume through Mississippi.

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0: 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Tyler Joe Miller, Under the Influence, and Jordan Davis, and Singles You Up. 4:45, beautiful sunshine. What a gorgeous summer day today. Great way to kick off the brand new work week. Maytel.
1: Niagara Bay on side of the QEW, there is a crash just by Fruitland, so that's starting to back things up. Toronto Bay on QE, a bit of volume through Stony Creek towards the Skyway. East QEW heavy through Mississauga. Westbound slow through Burlington, finding a tie-up heading up the mountain. 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I'm Maytel Sperling. More traffic in minutes on KX 94.7.
0: And fingers crossed for a beautiful summer day coming Friday, August the 21st, a little over a month away from the 42nd annual Dunnville Hospital Healthcare Foundation's Gold Tournament. 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
0: The mostly clear skies overnight tonight. Couple few clouds overnight. We're cooling down nicely. A low of 18. Tomorrow, the clouds going to increase, and that's bringing rain. Yeah, we got a wet Tuesday. Chance of thunderstorms. A little muggy tomorrow. High of 24. Humidex near 32. And for Wednesday, sunshine, few clouds, and a high of 22 degrees. Right now, 26 in Oakville, 24 in Burlington, 24 in Hamilton. Weather and more. 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
2: Good afternoon. It's 5 o'clock. I'm John Lodge with KX News. Checking traffic, here's Maytel.
3: Niagara-bound side of the QEW by Fruitland had some problems very briefly. Toronto-bound side looks busy through Stony Creek. East QE, some volume through Mississauga. Westbound, it's heavy from Appleby to the junction. Volume up the mountain. I'm Maytel Sperling. More traffic in minutes on KX 94.7.
2: Making news this hour, close to 200 wildfires are still burning through parts of northern Ontario. Most are in the western part of the province, and Doug Ford says 56 of them are out of control. The rain we got over the weekend has helped, but officials say we could get more smoke in the coming days. Doug Ford says it's unacceptable that Donald Trump wants to tariff Canada rather than help us.
4: Rather than criticize and threaten Canada, your closest friends, maybe one day you're going to need our help like you did last year, and we deployed the people. I get frustrated just listening to that bunch of rubbish.
2: Ford pointed out there's currently 3.9 million acres burning in the U.S. right now. He adds if there weren't tariffs on lumber, we would be able to harvest more of the forests. Now, Hamilton police are charging 8 drivers with impaired related offenses. It comes after a series of incidents, including collisions, traffic stops, and reports from concerned members of the public. All 8 arrests were made over the weekend. Now, an alleged sexual assault on a minor is leading to charges for an Oakville man. Police arrested the man yesterday in connection to the 2025 investigation. They say a teenage girl met with the suspect in Oakville. That's when she was assaulted. She suffered no physical injuries. Hamilton police released their hate crime statistics for 2025. They say over 330 hate or bias incidents were reported, with 138 of those being criminal offenses. That's up 12%. Investigators say the majority of the incidents were racially motivated. And it's National Drowning Prevention Week, and the Life Saving Society of Ontario want you to be safe. They are pointing to the importance of life jackets. They also say supervision was absent or distracted in 98% of drowning deaths in children under the age of 5. The Blue Jays are looking to gain ground in the wild card race as they open a 4-game set with the Rays down at the Dome. Dylan Cease is starting for Toronto. The Jays start the night 4.5 games back of a playoff spot. And the Toronto Tempo will be without head coach Sandy Brundello tonight as they host Asia Wilson and the Las Vegas Aces. Brundello was suspended for comments she made about Atlanta Dream player Angel Reese. Weather is next.
5: Due to a landmark tobacco settlement, you may qualify for a significant payment if you smoked regularly before November 20th, 1998, and were diagnosed with lung cancer, throat cancer, emphysema, or COPD. An August 31st claim deadline is approaching for Quebec diagnoses prior to March 12th, 2012. 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
7: Clouds overnight tonight. We're cooling down to a low of 18 degrees. Clouds increase, bringing rain tomorrow. Yeah, we got a wet Tuesday. Chance of thunderstorms. A little muggy tomorrow. High of 24. Humidex near 32. And for Wednesday, sunshine, few clouds, and a high of 22 degrees. Right now, beautiful afternoon. We got sun. We got 24 in Hamilton, 26 in Oakville, and 26 in Milton. Weather and more. KX947.FM. 5:04. I'm Darm. Quitting time. Dallas Smith. Luke Combs coming up. And this is Zach Brown Band.

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1: Problems gone. Niagara Bay on side of the QEW just by Fruitland. The Toronto Bay on side, you'll find a bit of a tie-up into Stony Creek over the Burlington Skyway. Not too bad. East QE through Mississauga. Slow. Westbound side, some volume through Burlington and up the mountain. 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I'm Maytel Sperling. More traffic in minutes on KX 94.7.
0: In the line Saturday morning at the farmer's market, waiting to purchase a bunch of Alabama chicken sausages, our favorite. And I overheard, while in line, a debate between two folks that brownies were better than cake. I bit my tongue. I did not get involved. And I thought, now, this isn't throwing shade at brownies. Not at all. Brownies are good. Cake, to me, is better. We're chatting about it on the Facebook page this afternoon. I want to hear what say you. Brownies, are they really better than cake? Karen on the Facebook page says, yes, very much snow. Lori says, never. I choose cheesecake. I'm with you, Lori. Laura says, yes. Brownies are easier to obtain and easier to consume. Cake is a whole ordeal. Thank you, Laura. Bill says, simple derm, stack two brownies on top of each other. It's like eating cake. You get the best of both worlds. Bill making a lot of sense there. And Anthony says, brownie corners are better than cake. Good point, Anthony. You can join the conversation on the Facebook page. We've got music from Hardy coming up next.
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0: Clouds overnight tonight, mainly clear skies, lots of stars, cooling down, a low of 18 degrees. The clouds increase, spring and rain tomorrow. Risk of thunderstorms, a little muggy tomorrow. High of 24, humidex near 32. Wednesday, a mix of sun and cloud, clearing up and drying up with a high of 22. Right now, 24 in Burlington, 26 in Mississauga. We got 24 in Hamilton. Weather and more, KX947.FM. 522, I'm Derm. 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

0: 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What a great debut. Canadian Country from Kyle McCarney. The song is called Rear View. And Kane Brown, Little Slice of Heaven at 5:32. Maytel.
1: Only volume eastbound side of the QEW through Mississauga. The westbound side through Oakville, really not too bad. Into Burlington, it starts to slow. Approaching the junction, up the mountain, some more volume. No live lane problems on the link as well as Red Hill. 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I'm Maytel Sperling. More traffic in minutes on KX 94.7.
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0: Number one for Hot New Country, KX 94.7, Owen Rigling's Love, Hate, Love. And Bailey Zimmerman, a Chevy Silverado, he said he wanted to record that song because the first truck he ever bought was from his grandfather, and it was his grandfather's Chevy Silverado. Quarter to six, Maytel.
1: QEW eastbound, you'll find some volume through Mississauga. The westbound side, a bit slow past the 427. Into Oakville, Burlington, a bit of a delay as well, but no issue. Heading up the mountain on the 403, there are no problems, just a bit of volume. 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I'm Atal Sperling. More traffic in minutes on KX 94.7.
0: An incredible cast is bringing Nashville Music City to the Hamilton Family Theater in Cambridge. 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Linda and I have been there for a couple of productions, and it is absolutely fantastic. 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
0: A few clouds. clouds overnight tonight. We're down to a low of 18 degrees. Get the rain jacket ready. Tomorrow going to be a wet day. There is a chance of thunderstorms. A little sticky tomorrow. High of 24. Humidex near 32. And for Wednesday, sunshine, few clouds, and a high of 22 degrees. Right now, we are at 26 in Toronto, 26 in St. Catharines, 24 in Hamilton. Weather and more. 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
2: Good evening. It's 6 o'clock. I'm John Lodge with KX News. Checking traffic, here's Maytel.
3: There is a crash now westbound on the QEW just by Walker's Line. Two right lanes are out. It is busy on the approach. The 403 up the mountain, still busy from the junction. You'll find the link not too bad at all. Upbound on Red Hill, slight delay off the QEW. I'm Maytel Sperling. More traffic in minutes on KX94.7.
2: Making news this hour, Doug Ford says there's increased wildfire activity in the northern part of the province, noting 190 blazes are active across the province as of this morning. Ford says 56 of those wildfires are considered out of control. More than a dozen communities have also been evacuated or are still in the process of evacuating. Speaking of the premier, he's frustrated with Donald Trump's comments about the wildfires.
4: Maybe President Trump would offer his closest allies and friends some support rather than sit there and threaten tariffs.
2: Ford pointed out Ontario sent hydro workers to the U.S. after Hurricane Helene hit Florida and the Carolinas, and firefighters were sent to California for wildfires there. Now, eight impaired drivers are off the roads of Hamilton. Police charged the drivers over the weekend. They say incidents occurred across the city and included traffic stops, collisions, and reports from concerned members of the public. An Oakville man is facing sexual assault charges after allegedly assaulting a minor. Halton police arrested the man in connection to a 2025 investigation involving a teenage girl. Investigators say the girl met up with the man in Oakville and was sexually assaulted. She suffered no physical injuries. Hate crimes in Hamilton are up 12%. Hamilton police released their hate crime statistics for 2025. They say over 330 hate or bias incidents were reported, with 138 of those being criminal offenses. Investigators say the majority of incidents were racially motivated, followed by incidents involving religion and sexual orientation. And it's National Drowning Prevention Week. The Life Saving Society says over the last decade, 92% of drowning deaths that occurred while boating involved victims who were not wearing a life jacket. The annual event is being overshadowed in Hamilton by the recent drowning death of a 7-year-old. Well, the Jays are back on the diamond tonight hosting the Rays. Toronto is 4.5 games back of a wild card spot after dropping 2 of 3 over the weekend. All-star Dylan Cease will take the mound tonight. And the Tempo are back on home court hosting the Las Vegas Aces. They're going to be without their head coach, though, as Sandy Brondello was suspended for comments she made about Atlanta star Angel Reese. Weather is next.
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7: Clouds overnight tonight. We're down to a low of 18 degrees. A wet day tomorrow. Rain throughout. Chance of thunderstorms. A high of 24. A little muggy tomorrow. Humidex near 32. And for Wednesday, sunshine, few clouds, and a high of 22 degrees. Right now, 23 in Hamilton, 26 in Oakville. We got 26 in Milton. 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KX947.FM at 6:04. I'm Derm. We got Ella Langley. We got Tennille Towns coming up. Let's roll into our Monday night. Here's Blake Shelton.

0: number one for hot new country, KX 94.7, Tim and the Glory Boys of I Go Missing, and Ella Langley with Be Her. People still buzzing, still on a high after Thursday night show downtown at the TD Coliseum. 616 update on the drive, Maytel.
1: Westbound side of the QEW just by Walker's Line. Two right lanes out with a crash. Busy on approach. The 403 heading up the mountain. Still a bit of volume from the junction. The link much better. Upbound on Red Hill. Slight drag off the QEW. 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I'm Maytel Sperling. More traffic in minutes on KX 94.7.
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0: And checking out what is trending online into our Monday night. Today is National Fortune Cookie Day. Don't forget to add in bed at the end of your fortune. On this date in 1969, astronaut Neil Armstrong became the first man to walk on the moon. First words transmitted from the moon back to planet Earth, Houston. Tranquility Base here, the Eagle has landed. Hooray for Hollywood. The Odyssey, no surprise, number one at the box office over the weekend, bringing in $124 million. Mona in at number two. Minions and Monsters in at number three. Jelly Roll and Bunny XO, they have settled their divorce. That was quick. Court documents show they will split an aircraft, cars, homes, and their intellectual properties. And this is a real nice story. Kyle Busch's 11-year-old son, Brexton, he won his first car race over the weekend. He competed in a restricted micro sprint at the Port City Raceway in Tulsa, Oklahoma. Brexton's dad, as we know, passed away in May from pneumonia that turned into sepsis. Happy 38th birthday from Dancing with the Stars. Juliana Huff celebrates today. From Grey's Anatomy and Killing Eve, Sandra Oh celebrates her 55th. We got the Rec Laws coming up, and Jason Aldean is next.
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0: Clouds overnight tonight, cooling right down, a low of 18 degrees. Tomorrow it's a wet day, lots of rain, chance of thunderstorms, a little humid tomorrow, high of 24, Humidex near 32. And for Wednesday, sunshine, few clouds, midweek high near 22 degrees. Right now, 26 in Mississauga, 23 in Burlington, we got 23 in Hamilton. 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
1: Westbound side of the QEW, just by Walker's Line, two right lanes are still blocked off. The 403 up the mountain, much better. Upbound on Red Hill, a bit of volume off the QEW. Looks like there might actually be some troubles through King to be aware of. Eastbound QEW, much better now through Mississauga. I'm Maytel Sperling. More traffic in minutes on KX 94.7.
0: Just got a note from Frank on the KX 94.7 text line. He says, Durham QEW westbound just before Trafalgar Road, left lane and shoulder are out for a car accident. Expect some delays with Casey Musgraves up next.
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0: Never too late for the Blue Jays. It's only mid-July, right? Four-game series against the Tampa Bay Rays kicks off tonight down at the Dome. Here's Casey Musgraves, Dry Spell, KX 94.7. It's been

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0: 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Josh Stumpf with Highway Money and Luke Combs and a good old cold beer. Never broke my heart. 6:42. Final look at the drive for the day, Maytel.
1: Reports of a collision now westbound side of the QAW just by Trafalgar. There's also an issue. West QE by Walker's Line. The right lane is still blocked. The 403 up the mountain, not much going on. Toronto Bay on QAW ramped to Nikola Tesla. The right lane is out with a crash. I'm Maytel Sperling with traffic on KX 94.7.
0: We're coming up on 7 o'clock and we're all set to kick off another long ride of New Country into our Monday night. Music from Brett Kissel on the way. George Burge, Luke Bryan, Ride, Ride, Ride up next.
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6: A few clouds overnight tonight, cooling down nicely, a low of 18 degrees. We got a wet day coming tomorrow, rain throughout, chance of thunderstorms, a little muggy, high of 24, humidex near 32. And for Wednesday, clearing up and drying up with a mix of sun and cloud and a high of 22 degrees. Right now, we're at 23 in Hamilton, 26 in Toronto, 26 in St. Catharines. Weather and more at KX947.FM. 647, I'm Derm. Have an awesome Monday night. We're kicking off another long ride of new country with George Burge and Luke Bryan. We'll see you.

0: New Country, KX 94.7. Dean Brody's a man without a woman. Dean Brody, the Recklaw's Hometown Heroes Tour. We're going to see them September 24th at the RBC Amphitheater in Toronto. A link to buy your tickets up on the concerts page at KX94.7.fm. How you doing? It's Mikey. Welcome on into a Monday night here in KX Country. If you want to get in touch with yours truly at any point this evening, a couple of ways you can do so. 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Let's have some fun tonight, shall we? I've got Blake on the way, and Cody Johnson gets us right back into another long ride of New Country up next.
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0: Hey, appreciate making us soundtrack to your life this evening. Enjoy your night. Don't forget to be awesome, all right? As we get you right back into another long ride of New Country with Cody Johnson on KX 94.7.

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0: 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Nate picked himself up a couple of Canadian Country Music Award nominations, including one for Musical Collaboration of the Year for his track Backfire alongside Tennille Towns, and Single of the Year for that song as well. When Nate found out the news, he broke down into tears and he called his mom. Dude's been working so hard over the last couple of years, and to snag the CCMA award nominations, it was a pretty big deal for Nate Haller. Lainey Wilson, John Mayer on the way, and John Party checks in from the night shift next.
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